0: confidence is free at least. Cancer, Leo and Virgo, the worst of the star signs. When did you last call mum? Libra, ugh, you've definitely left the iron on at home. Whoops, your lucky colour is charcoal. Scorpio, this week, treat yourself to a dinner for two. Your lucky number is 69.
1: Oh, that's us.
0: Sagittarius, Mercury is in Gatorade this week. Also, nobody likes you. Capricorn, you're generous, social, and dangerously optimistic about your bank balance. This weekend, you'll say, I'll shout this round. Financial consequences will follow. Aquarius, don't trust a fart this week. $12 all-you-can-eat seafood is never a good idea. And those white pants were a bold choice. Pisces, you're sweet, popular, and incredibly messy. Someone will compliment you this week, and you'll spend the next 3 days thinking about what they meant. And that's your day by the stars with Ringo Starr.
2: Amazing. Wow.
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3: 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Rightio, just break down on Kwinana northbound after Russell Road. It's in the right of Medicine Lane, no delays. Mitchell southbound and Kwinana north, a little under speed in its usual places, so please be mindful. Tonkin Highway's pretty heavy though, northbound Kelvin Road to Hale Road. Lottery West Millionaire Medley. 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
4: Hi there, it's Damien Carbon. Emergency crews are still at the scene of that large house fire in Beldon this morning. It sparked about 6 a.m. 7's Rachel Tassica is there for us.
5: Firefighters, police and paramedics all raced to the home on Alma Place. A man and woman were inside when the fire started, but both managed to escape uninjured. The man was treated here by paramedics for smoke inhalation before being taken to Joondalup Hospital.
4: We'll know the sanctions the Sydney Swans will hand down to players today over that alleged sexual assault incident this week. The board meeting overnight has the Swans released a statement acknowledging several players are in a serious breach of expected club behaviour and standards. Here's coach Dean Cox this morning.
6: The club will make a statement today, so that's all I can leave it at.
7: Do we expect some resolution today, Dean?
6: Yeah, the club will make a statement, yeah.
4: And disappointing news for op shoppers, with Vinnie's in Mayland set to close down.
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4: Carlton are set to face the red-hot Fremantle Dockers this Saturday for Josh Fraser's first match as the Blues' permanent head coach. His official appointment was announced at the club yesterday. He says Saturday's match against the Dockers will be a good test.
8: Been building their identity over a long period of time, and we're probably just at the start of that journey, to be fair, but huge opportunity for us, and I'm looking forward to seeing how we stack up.
4: And West Aussie Mitch Georgiades will resist the lure home, expected to sign a new deal at Port Adelaide.
9: Oh, come on, guys. 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
4: Right now, 13 degrees in Perth. A shower or two today with a maximum of 20 degrees. Cloudy and 21 for us tomorrow. 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
18: 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G'day, Josie.
19: Hi.
18: Josie, $10,000 on the line. What do you want to do?
19: Oh, buy more diesel.
20: Buy more diesel. Keep going around doing the lap of the map, hey?
19: Pretty much.
20: Mate, I tell you what, because we're technically living in the 90s and double O's today, so that's a lot of diesel. It's 20 cents a litre at the moment. How good?
18: Yeah, it's great.
20: All right.
19: Oh, lovely.
20: All right, Josie, let's go. 30 seconds, 10 questions. Pass if you don't know an answer. Okay. We'll come back around to it. 10 grand up for grabs. Your time will start after the first question that Kimber asks. Your letter today is C for Charlie. C for Charlie. Good luck.
19: C. All right.
18: Okay, Josie, let's go. Question number one, name a country.
19: China.
18: A character from Star Trek.
19: Pass.
18: A girl's name.
19: Cindy.
18: An animal.
19: Cat.
18: An element on the periodic table.
19: CO2.
18: An adjective.
19: Pass.
18: A kitchen item.
19: Bloody... pass.
18: An insect.
19: Cockroach.
18: An AFL team.
19: Collingwood.
18: A vegetable.
19: Cucumber.
18: A character from Star Trek.
19: Oh, I don't watch Star Trek.
18: Who does?
20: No.
18: Captain Kirk.
4: I still dabble.
18: Is your answer. And an item in the kitchen used to be cookbooks.
2: I fumbled that.
18: We also would accept cutlery.
2: Right.
18: Sorry, not today, Josie.
20: Drive safe, mate. Good
18: on
20: you.
18: Trying.
20: Thank you.
2: Thank you.
20: Thank you very much. All right, it is Alpha Bucks back for $10,000 tomorrow, again at 7 and again at 8. It is Cliche Radio Day. We got something special for you right now. If you've got a birthday, it's time for birthday calls, 13 10 60. Give us a call if you share a birthday with these people, these famous people.
18: Oh, famous birthdays today. John Stamos.
20: Oh, my God. Wow.
18: John Stamos. Still a bit of a babe. 63 today.
20: 63 today.
18: Yeah.
20: Amazing.
18: You'd also share the birthday with Bill Clinton.
20: Oh, my God.
18: 80 today.
20: 80.
21: I want you to listen to me. I'm going to say this again. I did not have sexual relations with that woman.
20: Sure, Bill. Uh-huh. Sure.
18: Right. Some say 80 is the good time for retirement. Others say ripe for presidency.
20: Right.
18: Go back in. Matthew Perry would have also been 57 today.
20: Bless him. What year did he pass?
18: Do you know, if you'd asked me, and without me looking it up, I would have said he died last year. He died in 2023.
20: No way.
18: Yeah, at the age of 54.
20: I would have said the same thing. All right. Yeah. Okay, here we go. So 131060 is our number. It's birthday calls right now on Cliche Radio Day. If you share a birthday with those famous people, give us a call right now and get yourself on the radio. We'll take your calls after.

0: Faith Hill on the Pete and Kimber Show. A very good morning to you. You are home here 19th of August at 8:22 on your cliche radio day.
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0: Okay, here we go. So we've got the wheel of cliche radio topics.
5: That's Kimber. Right. I'm a bit worried about some of them. I mean, we did go cliche, so some of them are lamer than others.
0: Here's some that we know are in there somewhere, right? Should toilet paper go over or under?
5: I mean, we all know the answer, and it's over. If you're under, you're a savage.
0: Look, I agree with you there. What's your favourite cheese? That'd be a good one for you, actually. Right across. What night is bin night?
5: No, I don't. Okay.
0: I love what night is bin night.
5: Oh,
0: my God, please.
5: That. I don't
0: Oh, my
5: want
0: God. Imagine if it's a Wednesday. How would that would
5: stop
0: suck,
5: it. Mine's
0: it?
5: Wednesday.
0: It seems. Oh, my God. All
5: okay, right, ready?
3: On. Yeah, go. Get it.
5: Okay.
0: Okay, pass it over.
5: Here you go.
0: Okay.
5: Oh God, is it bin night?
0: It's not bin night, unfortunately. We're going to play the pet name game.
5: Oh, yes.
0: So give us your pet's name and we guess the pet.
5: I like this.
0: Oh, wow. I think I'd rather bin night.
5: No, go on. All right. 131060, you call up and tell us your pet's name and we will guess the type of pet you have.
0: Okay. We will come back with your calls in just a moment. Stay right there. It's Cliche Radio Day.
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6: 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A crash on Tonkin Highway southbound at Guildford Road, Bayswater, causing a lot of delays at the moment. Please drive with caution. A lot of debris across the road as well. And also a crash on Morley Drive heading westbound at Crimea Street. It's heavy on the approach of that one. Multiple lanes are affected with tow is on site, so please be patient. 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

0: Eric Prydz calling me on the Pete and Kimber show. Good morning. 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
0: All right, right now, after having spun the wheel of cliche phone topics.
3: I really did.
0: Well done. 131060, you tell us your pet's name and we guess the pet.
3: That could be breed of something or just the actual pet.
0: All right.
3: Could be anything.
0: Zoe, what is your pet's name?
5: Lincoln.
0: Lincoln.
3: Lincoln. You know, Lincoln sounds distinguished and I think Lincoln's a cavoodle. I think he's a dog.
0: I don't think he's a dog. I actually think Lincoln's an axolotl.
3: Oh.
0: Yes. Because I still think axolotls are quite distinguished. And I can see him with his little beard like President Lincoln.
3: Not for the faint-hearted. I looked into getting an axolotl. It's a lot of hard work.
0: Really?
3: You have to really know what you're doing.
0: Did
3: They're
0: you know
3: very
0: they
3: sensitive.
0: Can regenerate their own brains?
3: They're very sensitive animals.
0: Zoe, what is it?
5: She is a ragdoll cat.
0: A ragdoll cat by the name of Lincoln.
3: Okay, she tried to make him more distinguished
0: that,
3: by calling
0: that fits.
3: Lincoln.
0: Marie, tell us the name of your pet.
6: Mungrel Bill.
0: Mungrel Bill. I can hear the from here.
3: I don't know. I think Mungrel Bill's a goat.
0: Oh, Mungrel Bill's a goat. That's a good guess.
3: Just sounds like the kind of guy who's like, Mungrel Bill, he's still eating our yard, but we can't help but love him.
0: This is the thing. We're through Perth right around WA. We could be getting calls from farms right now. I'm going to go with a raging bull. Mungrel Bill the bull.
6: No.
3: Murray, what is he?
6: It's a hermit crab.
0: Oh, fantastic. Oh, my God, yes. That is brilliant. That is absolutely brilliant.
3: Who named him Mungrel Bill?
6: Well, I did because I kept letting it out of its cage. Well, I've had a lot of hermit crabs over the years. I've always called it a Mungrel Bill, only because my mum would say, "Visit the Mungrel Gon." And he used to go missing. He used to crawl under everything. And
3: I love it.
6: I just added Bill for some reason.
3: I love it.
0: That is absolutely
3: great name.
6: Mungrel Bill.
0: Thank you, Marie. We'll go one more here. We've got Lewis. Hello, Lewis.
7: Hey, guys. How are you?
3: We're great.
0: What's your pet's name?
7: Twix. Like the candy bar.
0: Like the candy bar.
3: Twix is a bird. A slim Twix. Bird.
0: Do you reckon it's a...
3: Like a budgerigar.
0: Yeah, right.
3: Yep.
0: Twix.
3: I'm sold on it.
0: I'm going to go with something a little bit more exotic. I reckon it's like a snake. I reckon Twix is a snake. Long brown snake or something.
3: Oh, yeah? Lewis?
7: On the money, Pete.
0: Yes!
3: Yes!
0: Yes!
3: Yes!
0: We got it!
7: Nice!
3: Give the man a prize.
0: Amazing.
3: Give Lewis a CD or something. What have we got?
0: What have I got here? Lewis, I'm going to send you off with... I've got to pull the CD out. Aggro Kids Dance Party, the album.
7: Sounds great.
0: All right. Aggro Kids Dance Party. It's got all the hits in there. It's got I Was Made for Loving You. That's the way I like it. Mickey Ballroom Blitz. That's coming your way on CD, Lewis.
3: Aggro knows his music.
0: He certainly does. Cliche Radio Day. We are back with Beat the Bomb. And guess what? There's real cash on the line.
3: Real money.
0: Yeah, hang around.
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17: 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A crash on Tonkin Highway southbound at Guildford Road, Bayswater, causing a lot of delays at the moment. Please drive with caution. A lot of debris across the road as well. And also a crash on Morley Drive heading westbound at Crimea Street. It's heavy on the approach of that one. Multiple lanes are affected with tows on site, so please be patient. 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
6: Hi there, here's Damien Carbon. Season over for five Sydney Swans players after an alleged sexual assault incident at the Pullman Hotel in East Melbourne. The club naming Riley Bice, Nick Blakey, Isaac Heaney, James Jordan and WA's Chad Warner not be considered for selection for the remainder of this season. In a statement, the Swans say we respect there is an ongoing investigation by Victoria Police and the actions we have taken today are independent of this. Neighbours say they saw people running out of a burning family home in Belden this morning. One person suffering smoke inhalation. Crews rushing to Alma Place in Belden about 6 a.m. A man in his 50s and a woman in her 80s both taken to hospital but are said to be okay. Gareth Deeg from DFS says fire crews got there quickly.
7: Excellent firemanship from the crews today. They've gone through the correct procedures and been able to limit the fire damage not only to this property but stop it from spreading to potentially other properties as well.
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6: West Australian Mitch Georgiades is on the verge of extending his deal at Port Adelaide until the end of 2029. The announcement could be made today. Teammate Jason Horne-Francis says it's a good get.
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6: Right now, 13 degrees in Perth. A shower or two today with a maximum of 20 degrees. Cloudy and 21 for us tomorrow. 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
15: You did say let's do it every Friday. I don't think we can. I think, won't they take some of the magic away?
12: I disagree.
15: Maybe once a month?
12: Could you imagine, I reckon, right, people thinking in terms of, like, their life being in weeks, okay?
15: Mm-hmm.
12: I would look forward to this every Friday because I'd know Friday's here and it's a party. Like, it's loose and it's a party.
15: Let's talk about it.
12: And who gives a stuff?
15: Do you know, there's lots of elements I totally love. I just can't do the tomato sauce in the fridge topic.
12: Yeah, well, sorry, mate, but if it comes up on the wheel, it comes up on the wheel. That's it. Time for us to bring back another radio cliche classic.
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15: So you can play Beat the Bomb with us if you don't know how to play. What are you even doing here?
12: Exactly. $20! Get out of here. So here's what we're going to do. We've got three bombs, actually. So we're going to get three players, all who can play for the cash. Give us a call, 13 10 60. We're going to come back and play next.
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5: 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Serious crash. Crimea Street is closed northbound at Morley Drive in Morley. The right lane is closed as well, westbound at Morley Drive. Incident response, towing and emergency services are all on site. Traffic is absolutely chock-a-block in the area. 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
1: 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Imagine giving away a million.
0: I mean,
1: back in the 90s or the 00s.
0: I don't even think we hit money like that back then.
1: Never.
0: Because then, $200,000 bought you a house and a car.
1: You're living wherever the hell you want.
0: Yeah.
1: Like, you know, And look, it's still life-changing money. It's seven figures, guys. Let's not sneeze at that.
15: $1 million money. $1 million money then also meant like you literally had one of those mansions on the waterfront.
1: Oh, you did, didn't you? You absolutely did. Okay, so we've got a mystery $1 million voice for you. Take a listen. Get ready to get your guest to PeteandKimber.com.au. Here we go.
16: Remember that NSYNC worked with the Neptunes.
17: That's true.
16: Pharrell and I wrote Girlfriend.
17: That's true.
16: And NSYNC worked with the Neptunes. So that was a natural progression for me.
15: Oh. NSYNC. I mean, there's plenty of people that could come from that band, right?
1: Yeah, absolutely.
15: I mean, I would imagine that you're probably more likely to go with one of the more obvious ones.
1: You wouldn't. All right, like... That's exactly where you'd go. And yeah, if I was
15: like,
1: you,
15: I don't
1: I'd
15: know
1: be,
15: if Lance Bass is getting as much as a look
1: I
15: in.
1: Don't think so. And you'd want to get there to PeteandKimber.com.au right now. Don't save it. Don't get just in time. You know what I mean? Like,
15: just do it now.
1: Like, just do it now. You know what I mean? So go there right now. Register your guest, PeteandKimber.com.au. Hang around in half an hour's time. We'll tell you if you are correct. And you are in the Millionaire's Lounge with a chance to play off for $1 million.
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0: It has been a big day of Cliche Radio here on the Pete and Kimber show. Thank you for all of your suggestions the last few days and actually for the last 20 years.
5: And for participating. We love how many of you just jumped on the phones, wanted to be a part of it. Thank you for all your comments on the text line. A lot of feedback saying they've loved this show a bit too much.
0: Yeah, I know. Bring it back. Do it every week. Here's the thing. Like, so we did so much Cliche Radio stuff. We did Naughty at 6:40. The Secret Sound got a run this morning. Yes, of course, it was a hole punch. We had Worst Joke Wednesday with actually some pretty good jokes. I was pretty impressed with that stuff.
5: Solid ones, actually.
0: Love song dedications, birthday wheels, Battle of the Sexes, Your Day by the Stars got a run again.
5: Very good.
0: But probably the one that sticks with me, and maybe this is old Radio PD loving this, was the fact that we did Street Team Crosses. So the Roadrunners made a comeback.
5: So good. You started your career as a Roadrunner.
0: I did.
5: I had never done it, and I had a crack.
0: Well, I can say easily.
5: I felt coached by a professional.
0: Yeah, well, I mean, look, it takes a bit. You did a great job. You would have fit in on the team.
5: Oh, I loved it.
0: Perfectly. I've got the audio of your Roadrunner cross from this morning. So take a listen to this. This was Kimber's Roadrunner cross.
6: 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It's the Roadrunners.
7: Yeah, g'day guys, it's Kimber Roo coming at you from the Hay Street Mall, and to celebrate R&I Bank's new kids accounts with the Kangaroo Creek Gang, we're getting you to bring the kids down and ride a Western Grey Kangaroo across the mall to the finish line to win yourself 30 huge buckaroos to kick off your new R&I account. It is chaos down here. Roos are rumbling and the kids are going manic. But come and grab it by the pouch and score some spearmint milks and Cadbury Fairy Friends chockies. You'd be hopping mad to miss this. So bring the family down to Race-a-Roo. And the Mix 94.5 Road Kangas are going to throw you some sweet bumper stickers. Kimber Roo signing off from the Hay Street Mall.
0: Oh my God, yes! Yes! Amazing. I was so blown away. I was ready to jump out through this window here at the studio and get out on the streets to come and find you.
5: Go and ride a roo.
0: It was very well done. Thanks for being a part of Cliche Radio Day. 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It'll be up there very, very soon. We will be back tomorrow from 6.
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2: 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And Abby, if you win a million, you want to tick off a bucket list item.
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2: 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It comes out to about $30,000, which doesn't sound like much when you've won $1 million. So keep it here on Mix 94.5. 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I got

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0: Welcome aboard for another day of Perth's Best Variety at Mix 94.5. That means Tom Petty's Free Fallin' coming up from 10. Hey, I just met you. Carly Rae Jepsen and Alanis. On Mix 94.5, and I'm sure that nerves starting to build around Perth with the Big Voice being at RAC Arena on Friday. We've got like over 8,000 kids taking part, and I think it'll be the kids and the parents who are nervous.
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24: Hi there, I'm Amy Goggins. The Swans are about to hold a press conference. The clubs announced Riley Bice, Nick Blakey, Isaac Heaney, James Jordan and Chad Warner will not be considered for selection for the remainder of the AFL season. The Victoria Police investigation into allegations of a sexual assault at a Melbourne hotel earlier this week is still underway. Two appeals related to martyr and murderer Erin Patterson have begun. She's appealing against her convictions, while the Victorian DPP is appealing against her sentence for life in prison with a non-parole period of 33 years. PM Anthony Albanese is hosting his Thai counterpart in Canberra today. They've discussed how both countries can contribute more to a prosperous and stable region, including by working more closely to combat transnational crime. And People with Disability Australia has condemned the passage of the federal government's NDIS bill, saying there's overwhelming evidence of the unacceptable and foreseeable harm these changes will cause.
25: 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Yes, August, like now. Chery, for the road ahead.
24: A few showers about today, a top of 16 degrees forecast. Tomorrow looking partly cloudy and 21. Friday, the sun out and a top of 23 degrees. 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
0: Oh, yeah, here we go. Another chance for you to get closer to winning $1 million and becoming the newest millionaire in Perth. It's Alyssa. This is a Million Dollar Voice right here.
29: So I got Believe, and the chorus was great, but the verse was terrible. And so my producer, the next day, he said, you know, I've been playing around with the pitch machine.
0: 30 minutes to guess who she is. She's talking about the song Believe that was... 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
0: 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I do remember seeing a video after this singer performed in RAC Arena of all these people on the Mandra line singing along to her big hits. You've got another 13 minutes. Get those guesses.

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2: 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Right now, it's two 80s hits from Eric Carmen. He was a piano-playing romantic icon with a permanent blow wave. Big hair, don't care. 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

0: 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Oh yeah, we are going to stick around with more of Perth's best variety coming up. Freedom 90. It's George Michael and his best after 11. The calling on the way too, and then remember this one, the Pointer Sisters. 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I think that's probably too long, but let's talk about the million-dollar voice straight after the news.
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18: 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First for Perth. Hi there, I'm Amy Goggins. Five Swans players have been ruled out for the remainder of the 2026 season over a serious breach of club standards. The clubs announced Riley Bice, Nick Blakey, Isaac Heaney, James Jordan and Chad Warner have been stood down. Is Chairman Andrew Pridham.
19: Making this decision in terms of the sanction, it's very important to note that the football outcome was not a consideration of the board. We purely are looking at this through the lens of players breaching a small number of players relative to our total player list, breaching our high standards that we expect.
18: The club says the sanctions are independent of an ongoing police investigation, the Victoria Police investigation into allegations of a sexual assault at a Melbourne hotel earlier this week is still underway. Unions are calling for Australia's standard rental lease to be doubled for 2 years, saying it'd mean greater stability. And Anthony Albanese is today hosting his Thai counterpart in Canberra.
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18: A few showers about today, a top of 16 degrees forecast. Tomorrow looking partly cloudy and 21. Friday, the sun out and a top of 23 degrees. 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
26: Hello, it's Alyssa. 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It is super easy, and I'm trying to make our million-dollar voice easy as well. 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
26: Ties and spike bracelets. That was kind of her uniform in the early 2000s. Fan of skateboarding as well. Who is she? 30 minutes to guess her identity and get those guesses in at mix.com.au. You know what? If you get it right once, you get one entry to the Millionaire's Lounge. But if you guess a number of times, and you're right every time, you get that many entries into the Mix

0: There's one thing I want for you today, and that is to get yourself inside the Mix 94.5 Millionaires Lounge. From there, you could actually win seven figures, $1 million. And it starts with one of our famous voices, like this.
1: Hello, my, like, skateboarding book bag, and dump, like, my ties and my spike bracelets on the floor and be like, can I just wear my stuff?
0: So she was a big fan of skating, had a song about it in the early 2000s. If she had been in Perth that year, I reckon she probably would have gone to the Leadable Skate Park. Who is she? You've still got 16 minutes to guess her name at mix.com.au. 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

0: A Mix 94.5 this morning on the Pete and Kimber Show. So much fun. It was Cliche Radio Day. They brought back Beat the Boom, Your Day by the Stars, and Worst Stroke Wednesday. Megan was first up.
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3: Hi there, I'm Amy Goggins.
4: We are deeply disappointed with the players' behaviour, but at the same time, we are expressing our concerns deeply for the women involved.
3: Swan CEO Matthew Pavlich speaking there. The club announcing Riley Bice, Nick Bailey, Isaac Heaney, James Jordan and Chad Warner have been stood down for the rest of the season for breaching club standards. It comes as Victoria's Sexual Crime Squad is continuing to investigate an allegation of sexual assault at a Melbourne hotel earlier this week. No one has been charged or formally interviewed. Day one of convicted mushroom killer Erin Patterson's appeal is underway. She's watching the proceedings from prison via video link, while Ian Wilkinson, the only one to survive Patterson's fatal lunch, is in the courtroom. She's seeking to have all her convictions quashed. And unions are calling for Australia's standard rental lease to be doubled to 2 years. The ACTU says it'd mean greater stability and less stress for renters.
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3: A few showers about today, a top of 16 degrees forecast. Tomorrow looking partly cloudy and 21. Friday, the sun out and a top of 23 degrees. And listener knows what Aussie ears want to hear, the best radio and audio created for you.
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25: Hi there, I'm Amy Goggins. The Swan CEO has revealed why five players were stood down for breaching club standards as police investigate an alleged sexual assault at a Melbourne hotel earlier this week. CEO Matthew Pavlidge says the sanction is separate from the police investigation.
26: Staying out late, it was drinking, it was continuing to continue their night, it was bringing women back to the hotel. It was a long way short of what we expect of our players. And we're holding them to a really high standard, but they were well short of anywhere near that standard.
25: Riley Bice, Nick Blakey, Isaac Heaney, James Jordan and Chad Warner will not play for the rest of the season. In our 2pm bulletin, we incorrectly name Nick Blakey as Nick Bailey. SCA wishes to clarify that the player named by the club was in fact Nick Blakey. The government's cracking down on dodgy super practices. The changes include bans on cold calling to sell products after the collapse of two investment funds. And the search for an 18-year-old missing hiker, Lily Hooper, enters its seventh day.
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25: A possible shower for the rest of the day in Perth, dropping to a low of 7 degrees overnight. Looking partly cloudy tomorrow, heading for a top of 21 degrees. Clear skies forecast for Friday in 23. 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
0: This is like a free-for-all. Hello, Alyssa in this afternoon. Look, anytime we play you a Mix 94.5 Million Dollar Voice, we set a timer. It goes for 30 minutes, but we let you guess as many times as you like. And however many guesses you get right, so if you just know who it is, you guess the same person over and over again, that is how many entries you get into our Millionaire's Lounge, where from there you could win life-changing cash. So what I'm saying is go nuts, people. Here is your latest famous voice.
31: I grew up in a really small island. I didn't have a lot of access to fashion, but as far as I could remember, fashion has always been my defense mechanism.
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1: I grew up in a really small island. I didn't have a lot of access to fashion. But as far as I could remember, fashion has always been my defense mechanism.
0: The small island she referred to, Barbados. Last time she played in Perth, 2013. And there are 13 minutes left. Guess who she is at mix.com.au. I know.

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0: 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So much fun. It was Cliche Radio Day. They brought back Beat the Boom, Your Day by the Stars, and Worst Stroke Wednesday. Megan was first up.
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2: Hey, I'm Tessa Randallo. An investigation continues into an alleged sexual assault in a Melbourne hotel where Sydney Swans players were staying. While the club has stood down five players for the rest of the season for breaching club standards, Chairman Andrew Pridham says it's separate from the police investigation.
3: There were discussions with the players specifically related to the events in terms of being in the room on the evening and drinking and having brought women back to the hotel. That was the sole aspect of what we looked at.
2: The club announcing Riley Bice, Nick Blakey, Isaac Heaney, James Jordan and Chad Warner will not play for the rest of the season. No one's been charged or formally interviewed. The search for missing bushwalkers in its seventh day with 200 emergency services and defence personnel out looking today. 18-year-old Lily Hooper left her home in Sydney's southwest last Wednesday and hasn't been seen since. And the government wants to crack down on dodgy super practices and strengthen consumer protections.
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2: Possible shower for the rest of the day in Perth, dropping to a low of 7 degrees overnight. Partly cloudy tomorrow, heading for a top of 21 degrees. Clear skies Friday. 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
0: Still 16 minutes to guess who they are. Last played in Perth in 2018. 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
6: 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There's a breakdown in Jandakot, Armidale Road westbound at Quinana Freeway. The left lane is partially blocked. Broken down truck 2 in Goldsville's Tolkien Highway south out of the exit to Albany Highway. The left emergency lane's blocked there. Freeway north has Cedric Street through to Warwick Road and at Shenton Avenue. Freeway south and Loftus Street through the city to Mill Point Road and Armidale Road to Russell. The Premier League returns to Stan Sport on Saturday. 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
2: Good afternoon, Tim McMillan from 7 News with your afternoon update. The fallout is growing at the Sydney Swans, with five players sidelined for the remainder of the AFL season. Isaac Heaney, Chad Warner, Nick Blakey, James Jordan and Riley Bice have been stood down after the club found they seriously breached team standards as police continue to probe sexual assault allegations. Mushroom killer Erin Patterson is back in court fighting her triple murder convictions. Sole survivor of the fateful Beef Wellington lunch, Pastor Ian Wilkinson, was present. Patterson is serving 33 years behind bars. Thai police say they have mounting evidence, including DNA, that reveals the teen allegedly murdered by a Perth man died from suffocation. Her body was discovered in a suitcase. And WA Fisheries has unveiled its new patrol boats. It'll be based out of Broome and used in our northern waters for compliance and bird flu detection. And that's the news for this hour.
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4: Sam Jolly with Perth's weather. It's been a mostly sunny afternoon. We're down to 7 overnight before a partly cloudy top of 21 degrees in the city tomorrow. For the latest on today's top stories, join us for 7 News tonight or catch up on 7 Plus.
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0: Beer Wednesday, Arvo. It's Carrie Bickmore and Tommy Little. $10,000 up for grabs very soon in the time game.
1: Yes, but we are talking about when animals have saved the day. Wondering what
2: it's
1: that...
2: the funniest audio. It honestly sounds human.
1: It's the last. If you're wondering what that is, that's Goosey, the pet goose, at a Texas barn where the barn was on fire and the owner was asleep inside. And Goosey, who's normally a shy goose, let the owner know, hey, the barn's on fire. And it's the third noise that gets me. Yep, heaps of gusto. Second one. What about the third?
2: That's the human bit.
1: I've tried.
0: Smoke inhalation.
2: Jane, when did an animal save the world?
3: Hi.
2: Oh, hi, Jane.
3: How are you?
2: Are you there, Jane?
3: Yes. Can you hear me?
2: Sorry, I thought I heard a kid.
3: No. Thank you. No, I heard that a lot.
1: What happened, Jane? When was there a hero animal?
3: Well, it is December, and Sunday morning when my daughter woke up, and the first thing I'll do is like put her straight to watch the TV while I still have a little bit of time to sleep in, and so it's trying to set her up in the lounge room, set her on the chair, put the TV on, and our dog Nelly keep on nudging on me, and then going back to Michaela, and I was like, leave me alone, I just want to put the ABC on, the movie on, and then I'll go back to sleep. Yes. And then keep on doing it. And then I'll look at it. Michaela is sitting beside a snake that was on a bookshelf. So I grabbed my daughter right away, and I was like screaming. And my husband was just like, oh, it's Sunday. It might be just a moth because I scream with everything. And I was like, no, there is a snake. There is a snake in there.
2: What sort of snake was it, Jane?
3: Well, it's a green one. I even thought before it's my husband's necktie, but it's like it's a python. It's a carpet python.
1: How big, Jane?
3: It's huge. And because we don't want to touch it, we called police. And they're like, I'll call you back. And they're like, they call us back and they're like, oh, it's out of our jurisdiction. And it's a Sunday, you need to call an animal rescuer. And yeah, the others they're not open on Sunday. So we need to get a private one to come and get the snake.
1: Thank you. Thank you, Jane. Lovely. We got Stuart. G'day, Stuart.
4: How you going, Tommy?
1: Yeah, living the dream. When was there a hero pet?
4: About 2 o'clock in the morning, our cat started running around, going off its tap.
1: Yes.
4: And woke my son up.
1: Yeah.
4: And he said, nah, that meowing's not right.
1: Yeah.
4: Got up and we had a electrical fire in the bathroom.
1: Oh. Wow. So, Stuart, if the cat wasn't there, would the place have gone up?
4: Oh, every chance. Every chance.
1: How amazing.
4: Yeah.
1: So how bad was the damage? Were you able to put it out?
4: I think the gods were looking after us because it was behind the washing machine, power board, and it burnt through the hose and sprayed the water and put the fire out a bit, and then it reignited a second time, but by that time my son had got there with the fire extinguisher.
1: Whoa, Stuart, that is great stuff. Thank you very much.
2: I just really want to hear the goose again.
1: Oh, yeah.
2: Someone needs to do, like, dub that over in some way.
1: Yeah.
2: Someone that does cool stuff on Instagram should do
1: Tim?
2: Should we go to Dave? Yes. Hey, Dave, when did an animal save the world?
5: Well, it was our little toy poodle, actually. Woke us up in the middle of the night going off. And it's like, what the hell is he going off about? I thought he was barking at one of the other dogs or something.
1: Yeah.
5: And I could just see a big glow out through the curtains of our bedroom window out to the backyard.
1: Yeah.
5: Ran outside, and I had an 8x5 box trailer parked. If you've got to try and picture it, I've got an 8x5 box trailer full of rubbish because we've just done a big shed clean out that day. It's fully on fire. Within maybe 300 mil away from it is an excavator on one side.
1: Oh.
5: full of fuel.
1: Full of fuel.
5: On the other side of it is a skid steer loader full of fuel. Directly behind it, under the big carport out the back, is two jet skis full of fuel and 500 litres of fuel in a boat.
1: Oh.
5: And in the shed that adjoins the carport are my collector cars.
1: Right,
5: so anyway, I've gone out there. We've got this fire out, which is all good, out in the backyard. So obviously the dog's now nicknamed the fire dog.
1: Yes.
5: But then in the morning, it wasn't until the morning that the real situation kicked in, because I went out there to have a look at everything, and the skid steer loader has got a plastic fuel tank on it. That's why I stand on it, like bingo things.
1: Yeah.
5: And the whole fuel nozzle and the fuel cap had melted. So I reckon maybe another 2 minutes from the heat, and that thing would have gone up, and I would have lost everything. Boat speed, cars,
2: You know the skid steer loader? Skid steer loader is my favourite kind of loader.
1: Is it your favourite kind of loader?
2: What's your favourite kind of loader?
1: Front end, back end, side end, wherever you
2: have you heard of a skid steer loader?
1: Yeah, Dave and I hang out.
0: Yeah, he's got two jet skis.
1: Yeah, I would hang out with him any day of the week.
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11: 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Through Como, there's a broken-down bus on Kwinana Freeway southbound at Canning Highway. The right exit lane's been shut by incident response. Crash in Fremantle, Stirling Highway northbound after High Street in the left lane. Also debris in Clarkson, Mitchell Freeway northbound before Hester Avenue affecting the left lane. Broken-down bus in Jandakot, Armidale Road westbound at Kwinana Freeway. And a broken-down truck in Gosnells, Tonkin Highway southbound at the exit to Albany Highway. Census night was Tuesday, the 11th of August. There's still time to complete. 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

0: For your Wednesday arvo, it's Carrie Bickmore and Tommy Little. We're doing this.
1: Not just any time game, it's a $10,000 time game. Leanne, how good does that sound?
2: It sounds fantastic.
1: Oh my God, what would you do with 10K?
2: I have no idea.
1: Just pick something, anything.
2: House renovations, maybe?
3: Woo! Leanne, I've got to be honest. This is 10K on the line and your vibe's not stepping up to it.
1: It sucks, Leanne.
2: I know, but you always say you don't want to hear people going on holidays.
3: I just want some different enthusiasm.
1: Hang on, Leanne. We've never said that on this show ever. We always say we don't want to hear people say, oh, I'm paying bills. We love to hear holidays. Where would you go? I think this is on you, Leanne. I think it's on you.
0: Fiji.
2: Oh, yeah.
1: Leanne, Jesse here is going to say start. You just have to say stop if it's bang on 5 seconds. To be honest, with the evidence we've been given so far, I hope you don't win. Leanne, are you ready?
2: Yes.
0: Start.
2: Stop.
1: Like a lot of the answers, it felt a little slow. Yes. Leanne, I'm going to enjoy watching you fall. For $10,000, how did Leanne go and kick her hard?
0: 6.10.
2: No!
1: Bye, Felicia.
3: That was the most excited she got a whole chat. Matt, give us something. Hi.
4: Hey, how you going?
3: Yeah, good. 10K on the line. Tell us something fun you would do with it.
4: I would finish off the pool that I'm building at home right now.
1: That's pretty fun. Are we talking in-ground, above-ground? What are we doing?
4: I just put a fiberglass in-ground pool in.
1: Yes. How deep are we going?
4: It's 2 metres deep in the deep end. Oh, it's got a little beach entry on one end.
1: Oh, beach entry on one end? You could do
3: it. Beach entry? That's fun.
1: That's really fun.
4: Yeah, black line for the kids.
3: Matt. See, you're more up and about.
1: Matt, do you mind if I ask?
4: 10 grand, it'll finish it off nicely for me.
1: Yes. How old are you, Matt?
4: I'm 42.
1: Do you still do horses into a pool?
4: Oh, yeah.
1: Yeah.
4: Of course.
1: It's the only way to enter.
4: We never go out of that.
1: Jesse's going to say start. You say stop. It's bang on 5 seconds. 10K is yours. You ready to play?
4: Righto.
0: Start.
4: Stop.
3: That felt pretty good. Felt pretty good.
4: Can only hope.
1: You can hope. You can hope.
3: Jesse.
1: Yeah.
3: How did Matt go?
0: 5.
5: That's a good start.
0: Point.
5: Come on.
0: 8-0.
3: Oh. Nikki. Hello, Nikki.
6: Hey.
1: Hello, Nikki.
6: Hello.
1: Oh, my God, Nikki. What's going on?
6: God.
1: Oh, my God. Oh, my God.
6: Oh, I hate that you've responded like that.
1: Oh, my God.
6: I really sound like that.
1: Oh, my God, I hate it too.
0: I love it.
1: I like it, actually.
0: Oh, you're
3: why do you hate it, Nikki?
6: Oh, I don't know, because I just hope I don't sound like that.
1: Oh, no. Nikki, I just do this occasionally. Don't worry. Nikki, are you ready to win some cash?
6: Yes, please.
1: Okay.
0: Start.
6: Stop.
1: Nick, that felt better to me. Good.
3: Yeah.
1: That felt better to me.
3: Yeah.
6: Oh, I like that.
1: Oh, my God. Let's see.
3: $10,000, Nikki. Let's see how you went.
0: 4.65.
6: Oh
1: my God.
3: Can we do one quick more? We're just going to do
0: one
3: this real quick.
0: One quick more.
3: Louise.
7: Hi. Well, I'm glad you're doing one quick more.
3: Yeah, we don't have a lot of time to chat.
1: Oh, I've got a question.
3: What?
1: What makes you happy?
7: Are we talking to me?
1: Louise, you.
7: Oh my God. Making a beat is winning this money.
3: Okay. Good. Okay. Let's go. Louise, are you ready to play?
7: You don't even want to know what I'm going to spend it on.
3: No, we don't have time, Lou.
1: I do. Louise, what are you going to spend it on?
8: Take it off air. We've got to go.
7: I have had my eye on a motorbike. I'm going to buy a motorbike. Oh,
1: sick,
7: just for me.
1: Louise.
7: Yes,
1: sick.
7: I know,
3: that was
7: right?
3: Worth asking.
1: Sick.
3: Good on you, Louise.
1: Louise, are you ready to play?
7: Ready as I'll ever be. Okay.
0: Start.
7: Stop.
1: Come on, motorbike. Come on, motorbike.
7: Stop, please.
1: Come on. I'm picturing you chucking a mono, joining one of those gangs with all the young people hooning through the city.
7: Wouldn't that be nice?
1: Wouldn't it be fun, Louise? Just wind back the clock.
7: Oh, my God. Just an adventure bike, so it'll be just through some trails.
3: Guys, this is one click more. Can you stop talking, Jesse? How did Louise go?
0: 5.
1: Yes, that's good.
0: Point.
1: Come on.
0: 7-0.
3: But if you missed out, cash draw coming up soon.
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13: 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Peace of mind driving. Lots going on this afternoon in Como, a broken down bus on the freeway southbound at Canning Highway. Debris through Clarkson Mitchell Freeway northbound before Hester Avenue. A crash in Fremantle, Stirling Highway northbound after High Street, blocking the left lane. Breakdown through Jandakot, Armadale Road westbound at Quinana Freeway. And a broken down truck through Gosnells on Tonkin Highway southbound at the exit to Albany Highway. Census night was Tuesday the 11th of August. There's still time to complete. 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Authorised by the Australian Bureau of Statistics, Canberra. 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
4: 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Mushroom murderer Erin Patterson fights to clear her name. And the next James Bond could 007.

0: my favourite event of the year. 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
1: This is where we find a couple that wants to get legally married here live on our show. But there's a twist. There's always a twist.
0: The couple will have no control over their own wedding because WA, you will be choosing everything from what the couple will wear to how they're going to get to the wedding.
1: From the theme to what the bride carries down the aisle.
0: It's going to be so much fun. It's the Pete and Kimber Show. 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
1: Speaking of food.
2: Yeah.
1: Mm. You know what I ate in the shower the other night? Mm. I was so... 13, 10, 60, actually, get amongst this if you have a...
0: Your shower.
1: No, actually, it's not what you eat in the shower. It's not what I'm soliciting for. I want to solicit for people to tell me their favourite word. Because when I said out loud that I'd eaten this in the shower, I realised I love this word. The other day in the shower, I ate spanakopita.
0: Great word.
1: Which is not a usual shower food, but I...
0: What is your usual shower food?
1: Oh, I'll have toast in there in the morning, or I'll take a yogurt in there at night.
0: Oh, yeah.
3: A little yogurt pouch.
1: No, one with a spoon.
0: Oh, yeah. You're taking a little tub.
1: I love now just, like, doing stuff in the shower.
0: Yeah.
1: I used to have very quick showers, and I like being in there and just hanging out now.
0: Have you got a chair in your shower now?
1: I've got a place to sit.
0: Yeah.
1: I don't bring the chair in.
0: It's installed.
1: It doesn't have holes. It's not one of those aid chairs. It's just a bench.
0: Oh.
1: Yes. Anyway, I came home and I was tired and I opened the fridge and I was like, what am I going to eat? And there was leftover spanakopita. I was like, what a delicious thing. Pastry and flake everywhere on the floor and it's going down the drain.
0: Yeah.
1: Soggy and down the drain. But then when I said this to you all yesterday, we started talking about words that we like.
0: Mm.
1: Baba ganoush is a great word to say.
3: There's a lot of food ones. I really like aglio e olio.
0: Oh, yeah.
1: Aglio e olio, which means what? 13, 10, 60.
3: It's August. Just pasta with oil. Word?
1: Is that all that means?
3: Awesome. Yeah.
1: Which bit's the pasta?
3: I don't know. I assume it's the aglio, and I assume e olio.
1: E olio.
0: Pompadour. I like pompadour. I don't know what it is. I assume it's a French word or something.
1: There was another one I thought of before.
3: Papadum.
0: Oh, Papadum's great.
3: Papadum preach. I'm in trouble.
4: I like Pomodoro. That's a good one.
3: Pomodoro.
4: It's like it's a pasta. It's like a sauce.
3: How do you feel about the word?
0: Are we doing
3: not
0: all
3: the category?
0: Foreign words? We haven't done any English
3: this
0: parts.
3: This one is in English, but it is derived from, let's say, foreign, if not Latin.
0: Okay.
3: Onomatopoeia.
1: Onomatopoeia.
3: Is a great
0: word.
3: What
0: are you paying?
1: Yeah.
3: Honor.
0: Oh.
3: Yeah.
1: Benedict Cumberbatch.
3: Benedict Cumberbatch.
0: You didn't even say it right.
3: Antonio Banning.
0: Benedict Cumberbatch.
1: Benedict Cumberbatch.
0: Yeah, there you go.
1: Doesn't have the same ring to it as the way I said it.
3: If we're going with famous actors' names.
1: I'd love him in the shower too.
0: Oh, yeah?
1: I could have some spanakopita and some baba ganoush with Benedict Cumberbatch.
3: Yeah, that's right. Is your mouth tired? That's a lot. Little...
1: What were you going to say? You like what?
3: Antonio Banderas.
1: Oh, yeah.
3: Wonderful. Chuck him in the shower.
1: Uh-huh. Just have him. A group shower. Gary. Oh. Gary, what are you like?
5: Well, I have shower beers.
1: Oh.
5: Grab a couple of rumbos, jump in the shower.
3: Couple of rumbos.
5: And that's me. Yeah. Couple of rumbos, brother.
0: What's the best beer to drink in the shower?
3: Isn't it rum?
5: Yeah, you got it. You got it. It's not illegal to drink in the shower, so you're right.
3: Yeah.
5: Yeah. Can't do it on the way home, so first thing I'll do when I get home.
0: Yeah.
1: Gary, what's a word you love to say?
5: Rumbo.
3: Rumbo.
1: I don't even know what rumbo is.
3: I assume it's a rum and coke. Are you having rum and cokes in the shower?
1: That's not a beer, is it?
5: Yeah, rum and cola, mate. Don't have it with coke. Tastes like ass.
3: okay. Good to know.
0: Not that in the shower.
1: Wayne, what's a word you love to say?
6: Good old escargo carry.
3: Escargo. Oh,
0: we've gone from rumbo to escargo.
1: Do you like a bit of escargo, Wayne?
6: I've never had escargo, but the thought of eating snails kind of makes me a bit grim.
3: Oh, come on, Wayne, the things you've had in your mouth, please. So, do you find charcuterie fun to say, Wayne?
6: Charcuterie?
3: Yeah.
6: Yeah, messy plate, really.
3: Yeah.
1: Also, how old were you before you realised that's what the word said when you saw it written down?
3: I asked it on a date and I called it a charcuterie board.
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11: 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Watch out for a crash through Warwick. Mitchell Freeway southbound after Warwick Road. In the left emergency lane, there's debris scattered across the left lane as well, and it's slow on the approach. Also, in Fremantle, still a crash on Stirling Highway northbound after High Street in the left lane. All the other incidents, including the breakdown through Jandakot, debris in Clarkson, and the broken down bus in Como, as well as the broken down truck through Gosnells, have all cleared. 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
12: 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Mushroom murderer Erin Patterson fights to clear her name. And the next James Bond, could 007 be a woman? 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
12: Good afternoon, Tim McMillan from 7 News with your afternoon update. The fallout is growing at the Sydney Swans, with five players sidelined for the remainder of the AFL season. Isaac Heaney, Chad Warner, Nick Blakey, James Jordan and Riley Bice have been stood down after the club found they seriously breached team standards as police continue to probe sexual assault allegations. Mushroom killer Erin Patterson is back in court fighting her triple murder convictions. Sole survivor of the fateful Beef Wellington lunch, Pastor Ian Wilkinson was present. Patterson is serving 33 years behind bars. Thai police say they have mounting evidence, including DNA, that reveals the teen allegedly murdered by a Perth man died from suffocation. Her body was discovered in a suitcase. And WA Fisheries has unveiled its new patrol boats. It'll be based out of Broome and used in our northern waters for compliance and bird flu detection. And that's the news for this hour.
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25: Sam Jolly with Perth's weather. It's been a mostly sunny afternoon. We're down to 7 overnight before a partly cloudy top of 21 degrees in the city tomorrow. 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
30: 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Da, da, da, da,
31: 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It's the one and only Carrie Bickmore
30: and Tommy Little. Boom, boom,
31: boom, boom, boom, boom. This is Carrie and Tommy.
9: Yeah, yeah, yeah.
0: Yeah, that is where you're at for your Wednesday arbor. We're doing this.
32: Carrie

0: the International Eating House.
1: Oh, we talk about this all the time. It was in Vic Park. I'd go and get my $9 large Chinese combination and crispy wontons.
0: Even though there were different types of cuisine in there, I still always got hot chips and a spearmint milkshake, like every time.
1: Of course you did. I loved growing up in Perth. So wake me up.
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4: 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Authorised by the State Government, Perth. Crash cleared through Fremantle. Stirling Highway northbound after High Street with no delays at the moment. Still a crash in Warwick. Mitchell Freeway southbound after Warwick Road with the left lane shut by incident response. And traffic signals are blacked out in Baldivis at the moment. Kwinana Freeway and Safety Bay Road intersection slow down and give way to your right. 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Peace of mind driving. It's Dylan. See any problems? Call 1300 057 345. More traffic soon on Mix 94.5, Perth's best variety.
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7: 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So fresh, so good, so eat now. Crash cleared through Warwick on Mitchell Freeway southbound after Warwick Road. It's still slow on the approach for the moment. Delays through Baldivis with a crash closing Mundajong Road both directions between Kwinana Freeway and St Albans Road. Avoid the area. Emergency services are on site and it's slow both directions. Also delays nearby in Baldivis with traffic lights blacked out. Kwinana Freeway and Safety Bay Road intersection. Slow down and give way to your right. 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It's Dylan. See any problems? Call 1300 057 345. More traffic soon on Mix 94.5, Perth's best variety.
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0: New Wednesday Arvo, it's Carrie Bickmore and Tommy Little. 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The Swedish dream is closer than you think.
1: Yep, it is easier, smarter and more enjoyable. Mm. Proof that small things can make a big difference, you know?
2: Yes.
1: That's what the Scandis do well.
2: They
1: small
2: do.
1: And compact.
2: Go grab yourself a fully electric Volvo EX30. And I'll tell you what. Talking about grabbing yourself something, single guys, if you're listening, it's never been easier to grab yourself a miso if you swing that way because the new era is upon us, Pickers.
1: And what's happening in this new era for
2: so
1: the man?
2: As you will have remembered, there was a dad bod era.
1: Yeah.
2: Remember? And then there
1: isn't dad bod era just permanently there?
2: I think it was hot for a while.
1: Oh.
2: I think when Leo was doing it and now everyone's like pretending like they're off Leo, but behind closed doors, they're more into him than ever.
1: Are we in the short man era?
2: Short king, that's gone.
1: Yeah. Oh, that's gone. What about the rat guy
2: the
1: era?
2: The rat boys, that's gone. That's gone. No, we are in our spreadsheet boyfriend era, also known as our PE era. And fellas, it's never been easier for you. So Nicole Kidman, she is one of the ones that is in her PE era.
1: What's PE stand for? Like not physical education.
2: Private equity. Oh. So Nicole Kidman is dating private equity investor Michael Ringstein.
0: Oh.
2: And when they're not hanging about and fanging around in his $480,000 Ferrari.
1: What are they doing? Don't tell me they're doing spreadsheets.
2: They're just spending the rest of his $352 million that he has allotted to his name.
0: Ooh.
2: But they said that Kidman is the latest to jump on this bandwagon. Reese Witherspoon was on it early.
1: Oh, yeah, she
2: 2024.
1: Was.
2: Her fella, his private equity, his name's Oliver Harmon, and he manages $24 billion in management.
1: But I
2: and
1: feel
2: his,
1: like it's, yeah, sorry.
2: His worth, $564 million.
1: It's not a new thing for women to want a rich man. Like, that's been going on
2: this is an
1: centuries.
2: Era, Carrie. I'm just reading what the news puts out. Nicole
1: also,
2: Kidman joins.
1: Also, there's a difference between someone being in private equity and describing them as a spreadsheet guy. Like, a guy that those guys aren't sitting on the couch with the girls at night going through their weekly shop. Let's spreadsheet it and work out how much we can
2: don't
1: spend
2: think
1: for the week.
2: I think that's a made-up thing. I think this is just part of the spreadsheet boyfriend era, as labelled in this article. Selma Hayek, she's part of the era. So she previously dated actors like Edward Norton. What a loser.
1: Also, these women already have so much money, so they're just dating people of equal financial status. Is that all that's happening?
2: You reckon Selma Hayek's got $11
1: billion? Actually, that's a lot.
2: That's what her French business om, Francois-Henri Pinault.
0: Oh.
2: Lady Gaga, venture capitalist Michael Polanski.
1: Mm-hmm.
0: Oh.
2: And the one I was most impressed with is Olivia Rodrigo. So, fellas, this is so easy. Yeah, she's with Julian Cronenberg, who owns the private equity firm HG. And she said, there's something nice about a nice, normal boy. I like it when people don't know a ton about my job. So, fellas, it's never been easier.
1: So
2: just
1: it's
2: get
1: the,
2: out
1: the
2: there.
1: Nerds back. Is that what we've decided?
2: How they describe them, gingerly receding hairline, an Ivy League MBA, a body courtesy of long stints yelling at your board. You're in like Flynn.
1: Hot.
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9: 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Three Jandakota crashes cleared pretty quickly this afternoon on Villa Drive, westbound at Armidale Road, with traffic flowing. Through Baldiver, still a crash closing at Mundajong Road, both directions between Kwinana Freeway and St Albans Road. Avoid the area, slow both directions, and still traffic lights blacked out in Baldiver as well. Kwinana Freeway and Safety Bay Road intersection, slow down and give way to your right. 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T's and C's apply. It's still in more traffic soon on Mix 94.5, Perth's best variety.
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16: Good afternoon, Tim McMillan from 7 News with your afternoon update. The Sydney Swans players at the centre of a hotel sex scandal have issued a statement saying they're deeply sorry and that their behaviour has fallen well short of the standards expected. The five have been stood down for the rest of the year by the club as the police investigation continues. Mushroom murderer Erin Patterson is in the legal fight of her life as she tries to have her convictions quashed. Today, her defence argued the decision to sequester the jury was catastrophic to the case and some of the evidence was unfair. Thai police say they have mounting evidence, including DNA, that reveals the teen allegedly murdered by a Perth man died from suffocation. Her body was discovered in a suitcase. And WA Fisheries has unveiled its new patrol boats. It'll be based out of Broome and used in our northern waters for compliance and bird flu detection. And that's the latest news for this hour.
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1: Sam Jolly with Perth's weather. It's been a mostly sunny afternoon. We're down to 7 overnight before a partly cloudy top of 21 degrees in the city tomorrow. 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
4: 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Da, da, da, da,
5: da. It's the one and only Carrie Bickmore.
4: And Tommy Little.
5: This is Carrie and Tommy.
16: Yeah, yeah, yeah.
0: That is where you're at for your Wednesday afternoon. And if you're just joining us, well, you're just in time for this update.
1: We've received a message overnight from a Kardashian.
2: Well, Rob, isn't it?
1: Do you reckon Rob's on Cameo?
2: Absolutely.
1: Do you think?
2: Yeah. $400 to get a message from Rob. Sure. If Snoop's on it, Rob's on it.
1: Is Snoop on it?
0: Yeah, how much is a message from Snoop?
2: I think it's $500.
0: That's cheap.
2: Yeah.
1: Well, no. We're talking one of the Ks, Kourtney Kardashian. Wanted to give what?
2: Which one is that?
1: Kourtney.
0: Is that older sister?
1: Oh, have a listen. You'll recognize Kourtney.
20: Oh. Hi. I just wanted to come on here to say how much I love Carrie and Tommy. You guys are just such a vibe. You're literally the best.
1: I don't think I can keep
20: listening
1: to you.
20: And I love you.
1: I love you. Quick sidebar.
2: How many people in the meeting?
1: Not many.
2: How many people in the meeting to get this over the line?
1: Can you stop her talking? Yesterday I said to you that I've been watching.
2: You can't say, can you stop her talking? You've got this poor impersonator to do.
1: Kieran did.
2: Great backing the bus over Kizzy.
21: It's about $10 a second too, Jesse, so we want to hear it all.
1: How much? Carla Silverstone is an incredible impersonator online who does lots of impersonators.
2: Oh, my God. Is the mate good?
1: No, Kourtney Kardashian, and we yesterday did a Kourtney or Nortney. We had to guess whether it was the impersonator or her. Anyway, overnight, then producer Kizzy wanted to step it up. Next level, they call it.
2: Don't throw him under the bus.
1: It is him.
22: It's fine. It was $68.73, and you said this morning, ha, ha, ha, brilliant.
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1: So I think you'll remember, I'm sure you think about it every time you have one of those squeezy yogurts, me mocking you that you sat there as a grown man and chowed down on your protein.
2: Had one today.
1: Your little squeezy pouch.
2: Yes, which I said myself, and I don't blame you for the mocking, because I said myself, if you ever see me having one of those, please shoot me. Turns out they're delicious and a great source of protein.
1: They are.
2: Yes.
1: It's just a funny thing to see a grown man do. And I saw another funny thing on the plane on the weekend. Mm-hmm. And again, I was like, isn't it funny when you see people out of context doing something that they shouldn't be doing? Innocent. Nothing. There's nothing sordid or anything here.
2: Can I guess?
1: Yeah. I don't reckon you'll guess what I saw. It's nothing even that, like, crazy. It just should not have been what a 55-year-old man in a suit was doing.
2: I reckon Keith was sucking back on a juice box.
1: No, but that would have been as funny.
2: The idea of seeing a man.
1: He didn't look like a Keith.
2: Punch the straw.
1: He looked like a Paul.
0: Okay.
1: He looked like a Paul. Keiths are a bit rougher around the edges, I reckon.
0: Oh, so he's a bit more polished.
1: He was a bit more polished. He was in a suit with a tie on.
0: Oh, okay. In business class?
1: Mid morning. No. Just
0: I'm not talking about you. Don't be so defensive about your business.
1: I know, but if I'd seen him, obviously
2: you could walk past. So what were you doing turning around and looking back?
1: He was sitting next to me.
2: Oh.
1: Yeah, he was sitting next to me, was Paul, in his suit, mid-morning. Yep. What was he eating?
2: Was it something that the
1: plane... One by one, he ate them.
2: Was it
1: one
2: something
1: by
2: the
1: one.
2: Plane had given him?
1: No.
2: So if he not, he was eating them one by one, and they were M&Ms.
1: Very close, but...
2: No way, he had a box.
1: I think even more childish than M&Ms.
2: Sultanas?
1: No, but that would have been good.
0: Blueberries?
1: Smarties. This grown man, one by one, threw a box of Smarties. And I was like, of all the things he could have bought at the counter when he was coming quickly to get a chocolate bar, Mars,
2: I don't
1: picnic.
2: Reckon he did, Carrie. It stinks to me. Obviously, I don't know Paul's backstory, but as soon as I see a man that has a box of Smarties, the same thing rings through my mind, and that is he's been given a ration for the day by his wife, and part of his packed lunch is he can have a treat, but you've got to promise Paul you're not going to buy yourself more treats at the shop, because we're both watching our calories. And I know.
1: Why would a woman give? Oh, if she wanted him not to pick up anyone else. That's smart. I was thinking, why would you give your husband
2: you
1: something
2: chocolate.
1: That he was going to look like be mocked at for eating? And I was like, no, that's crafty is business from the woman, isn't it? No woman's going to want my man if they see him eating a box of Smarties.
2: Do you think? I reckon women are trickier than that.
1: No.
2: Because that's their first thought. And then they go, that's actually kind of cute.
1: I didn't have that thought. I thought, that's just weird.
2: You seem to have looked at this man a while.
1: I did watch him. I almost asked for a Smartie.
0: Yeah.
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8: 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Mundajong Road, both directions at St Albans Road. Various lanes affected there with emergency services on site, and it's very busy both directions. Traffic signals have been restored nearby in Beldivers, Kwinana Freeway and Safety Bay Road intersection with traffic flowing. Busy on Graham Farmer Freeway and through the Northbridge Tunnel this evening, heading eastbound. A polished man opens up, asks for help and shows up, because when they do, everyone wins. 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

0: Around Australia, a few Wednesday arvo. It's Carrie Bickmore and Tommy Little.
1: I'm not known for being good with my money. And this has always been the case. The first ever decent paycheck I got when I first got a job in TV, I bought a Buck Hunter arcade machine. And then I got an accountant and he said, hey, you need to pay half of that money in tax. And I said, I don't have it. I've bought a Buck Hunter machine. I once paid twice for a hike that I didn't do. That was thousands of dollars in each payment. And then I didn't do it and I couldn't get the money back for either of those payments.
2: Didn't you pay for some art? Or something once that was a prank.
1: I thought it was a real Picasso and I was shocked that I got it so cheap and it was just a print. let's not forget, I am the owner of the most expensive tent in the Southern Hemisphere.
2: Yes.
1: A building job that just came in 20 times over budget.
0: Mm.
1: Anyway, I've been going back through some of the things and there's a loop that I'd really love to close. Mm-hmm. Do you remember on this show when I went halves with the show and bought dinner with Dennis Rodman?
2: Do I remember? It was like one of the highest. I feel like it might have even been COVID times.
1: Yeah.
2: And it was a highlight for me of our time working together.
1: Yes.
2: I don't think, of all the things we've done, I think it was one of the things you've been most excited about.
1: I was so excited about it. And then, so I had to get my own way to America, but we bought it. It was a charity auction.
2: You convinced the boss to pay half.
1: And so it was $15,000. I paid half. The company paid half. And then lockdown after lockdown after lockdown happened. And the dinner has never happened.
2: No.
1: So I want to go and have dinner with Dennis Rodman.
2: You want to claim your prize?
1: Yes.
2: Yes. Well, why don't you?
1: Because I don't know who's got it, where it is, how I do it.
2: Oh, don't you just text Dennis and go, we're on?
1: I don't know.
2: I mean, we can't even really help you here because, to be fair, I didn't have anything to do with it. The producers did. And I don't think anyone from that time is still in our production team.
1: Our executive producer no longer with us, Vale.
2: No. I mean, alive, but just not on the show anymore.
1: No.
2: No.
1: Caitlin, who's always also with us, Vale.
2: But not only do you want to go do it, you want to do it because you've spent so much money on it. Like, you want to see your purchase through to fruition.
1: It's probably gone up in value.
2: Okay, well, do we have a time that you could do this?
1: Yes.
2: Okay.
1: I'm hoping to go to the States soon.
2: Okay.
1: And so I'm going to be in Dennis's vicinity.
2: Where is Dennis?
1: In the States.
2: LA or?
1: It doesn't matter, off flight or wherever he is.
2: Okay.
1: Yes.
2: Okay.
1: Jesse, do you remember this?
3: Yeah, well, I remember because I actually bought it.
1: Yes.
3: So I was responsible for the purchase of it.
1: So you have the details?
3: And then I didn't do anything else with it. I gave the details to the producers. So I have no idea what ended up happening with it.
1: So the most capable person that we have ever worked with, gorgeous Annabelle. She is on maternity leave, but she is still with us in the team. And she was around then. And I think if there's one person that can, if not already know where all this stuff is,
2: and make the dinner happen, it is absolutely Annabelle.
1: And even if she doesn't, she's going to be the one that I think can fix it.
2: South Florida is where you need to get to. It's where he lives.
1: Oh my God, that's where I'm going!
2: Are you?
1: That's so weird.
2: What? Is that a joke?
1: No. I was just chatting to Sammy about it.
4: I also just looked at the thing you bid on that Jesse bought from the website.
1: Yes.
4: You know how it has dinner with Dennis Rodman?
1: Yes.
4: You know you still have to buy the dinner?
1: That's fine.
2: What do you mean?
4: It's like dinner with Dennis Rodman, and the first thing is valet for two people. The winning bidder is responsible for the cost of the meal.
1: Yes. Because I guess it's fair. He's doing it for charity anyway. He shouldn't be out of pocket. That's absolutely fine. We are going to chat to and find out. We're going to chat to producer Bell up next and find out if I'm having dinner with the worm, a.k.a. Dennis Rodman.
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11: 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Watch out for a broken down truck through Burragoon, Leach Highway westbound at Norma Road. The left lane's been shut by incident response. Debris in Welshpool, Leach Highway westbound after Oran Road affecting the centre lane. And through Beldiver, still a crash closing at Mundajong Road eastbound between Kwinana Freeway and St Albans Road. Emergency services are on site. It's slow both directions. Avoid the area. 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

0: Dennis was no longer interested in participating in
1: the auction item. So then we decided that we wouldn't tell you and that we'd find an elaborate way for you to go all the way to America to have your dinner with Dennis Rodman, who wasn't going to be there. And the hours spent coming up with crafty ways to get you overseas for a dinner you were never going to have was
2: so,
1: no...
2: So I was going to spend, let's say, another 10 grand getting
1: mm-hmm.
2: over there. So hang on. I have so many questions.
1: Yeah.
2: Did we get our money back?
0: And that's fair enough, Tommy. You're allowed to have questions and we're here to answer them.
1: I mean, I don't know whether the money back chat should happen off air or on air.
2: And what do you mean on air? Of course. Tell me now.
0: Okay. Well, essentially, the company was refunded the full amount and the finance team from 6 years ago know that your half is owed to you. Yeah.
2: They've kept my money.
1: Well, because the,
2: is this true?
1: Because they couldn't give you the money because
2: why?
1: Then you know that it was that it wasn't happening and we were trying to come up with a prank on you. So we
3: who knew our finance department does pranks.
2: This will make no sense to only people who know my brain. But I'm so angry at you guys that you stopped now. I'm just about to go to America. Why didn't you tee up a meeting with this non-existent Dennis Rodman?
1: I did just say off air then, can we see the prank through? And Kizzy, our producer, just said it's gone long enough. Kizzy, did I not say this then? Should we see it through?
2: You could have sent me to South Florida and have me stood up at a restaurant.
1: Hey, that's what I wanted.
2: Telling everybody that I was meeting Dennis Rodman.
1: That's what I wanted.
2: Is it everyone's first day in radio?
1: That's what I wanted.
3: It's my first day in radio, apparently. No, I felt bad because I don't want you to go all the way and then we can't be there because we've got no money, famously. We can't be there.
2: You could have spent the $7,500 of my money and sent a producer over to dress up as Dennis Rodman and sit with a singlet.
4: We were going to send you to see Dennis the Rodman. It was just going to be an old fisherman.
2: That's also good.
4: You're going to fly into Vegas for 24 hours and come back.
0: I think we even have a conversation thread with that guy too.
2: Do you?
4: That's so reading messages from July 2022.
1: 2022. This has been going on for four and a half years.
4: No, sorry. 2020. Dennis the Rod Man idea.
1: Oh, sorry. So this prank has been going on for 6 years.
2: And you stopped it when I'm just about to go to America.
1: Okay, I tried to see it through. It was Kizzy that said to not
3: see
1: it through.
3: This is a real throwing under the bus.
1: Did you not see us have a meeting out there before?
2: You should be a united front.
1: Well, I was feeling so guilty because I remembered that you don't have your money back.
2: So they have owed me $7,500.
3: Mm. Yeah.
2: When can I have it?
4: I don't know.
1: Good luck.
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3: We did all of the fun stuff that you loved from back in the day. 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
3: Oh, my God, that could be anything. 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
1: Oh, you think you know what it is? 13, 10, 60, we want to hear from you.
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1: A hole punch? 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
9: 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Broken down truck still through Booragoon this evening, Leach Highway westbound at Norma Road. Instant response have shut the left lanes. Also a crash in Valdivis closing at Mundajong Road eastbound between Kwinana Freeway and St Albans Road. Avoid the area, slow in both directions. In Welsh Bull, the earlier debris has cleared. No delays on Leach Highway westbound after Oran Road. 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It's still in more traffic soon on Mix 94.5, Perth's best variety.
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17: Good afternoon, Tim McMillan from 7 News with your afternoon update. The Sydney Swans players at the centre of a hotel sex scandal have issued a statement saying they're deeply sorry and that their behaviour has fallen well short of the standards expected. The five have been stood down for the rest of the year by the club as the police investigation continues. Mushroom murderer Erin Patterson is in the legal fight of her life as she tries to have her convictions quashed. Today, her defence argued the decision to sequester the jury was catastrophic to the case and some of the evidence was unfair. Thai police say they have mounting evidence, including DNA, that reveals the teen allegedly murdered by a Perth man died from suffocation. Her body was discovered in a suitcase. And WA Fisheries has unveiled its new patrol boats. It'll be based out of Broome and used in our northern waters for compliance and bird flu detection. And that's the latest news for this hour.
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19: Sam Jolly with Perth's weather. It's been a mostly sunny afternoon. We're down to 7 overnight before a partly cloudy top of 21 degrees in the city tomorrow.
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3: Hump day, your Wednesday back in. It is Fifi Fev and Nick, a minus one. Yeah. Fee not in. We do have the lovely Kate Langbrook, though, this hour. Hey, Kate.
27: Hello, my boy.
4: Have a good day.
0: Had a beautiful day.
2: Just relax.
0: But you know what I need now? To kick back with a bit of happy hour.
2: Yeah.
0: Where can that happen?
2: Yeah. Right here.
5: Right here, right now.
2: Prosecco. Prosecco.
5: Prosecco?
0: You're
5: Prosecco.
0: So Italian.
2: Yeah. I am Italian.
0: Yeah, I know. Whatever. That was the joke, mate.
2: I know.
0: Yeah.
2: I got it. Like all Italians, it wasn't funny.
5: Oh,
0: my goodness. What?
5: Mamma mia. Mamma mia, indeed. We've got a massive happy hour, guys. And Kate, there's something you want to drill Fev on.
2: What?
5: Yeah, Fev, your name has been in the news the last 24 hours.
0: Your surname, but not associated with you.
2: Oh, wasn't me. Good.
0: One of your daughters.
2: Oh, God, what have they done?
0: And who she may be, I don't know, swinging hands with.
5: Okay, we'll get to the bottom of that maybe later
0: Ben
5: this happy
0: Simmons,
5: hour.
0: Ben Simmons. Well,
5: he's a superstar if it is him. Up next, though, hey, it is a Wednesday. On Fridays, we do a segment called Is It Amazing? Where
2: yes.
5: You get to tell your stories ahead of the weekend to us, and we rate them, whether they're good or not, worth telling or not. But we've got a little twist this evening.
2: Yeah, I've got an amazing story about a goose named Goosey who saved his family.
5: All right, your amazing
3: sounds
5: stories.
3: Sounds like a kid's book. The goose named Goosey.
0: Oh, yes. Yeah. And the lips that are loosey.
2: Yeah. I'm the only one here that's got two kids' books, author. Have you got a kids' book?
0: No. I write my books.
2: Yes, I've got one of them too.
0: What? You've written one?
2: Yeah.
0: You've
2: written my own words.
0: You
2: yeah.
0: actually wrote
2: yeah.
0: it?
2: Yeah, autobiography.
0: How?
2: What do you mean, how?
0: How did you write it?
2: Pen, paper, computer, boom.
3: A lot of pictures. Scratch and sniff, unfortunately.
2: Don't be jealous. It was a bestseller, Nick.
0: No one's jealous.
2: Yeah, go
0: We're
2: home
0: just
2: and read it.
0: Impressed.
2: I'll bring you one in tomorrow and you can read it.
0: Wow.
2: It'll be done in about before the show ends.
0: Yeah.
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0: We had a going out schedule. So Wednesday night was Steve's into Margot's. Thursday nights we would be in Nedlands. Friday was Metro's in the city for R&B. Saturday was Metro's Frio. Sunday Arvo's, you rounded out with a Cot Sunday sesh or something like that.
1: Geez, were you ever home?
0: Yeah, well, my clothes would need cleaning. I'd need to be fed. But we had a lot of good times. Growing up in Perth was awesome. It's a matter on the dance
1: floor. 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
5: 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Through Baldivis, a crash still has Mundajong Road shut eastbound between Kwinana Freeway and St Albans Road. Avoid the area. It's busy both directions and emergency services remain on site. Broken down truck in Booragoon as well. Leach Highway westbound at Norma Road. Incident response have the left lanes closed. Census night was Tuesday, the 11th of August. There's still time to complete. In the census, every answer matters, authorised by the Australian Bureau of Statistics, Canberra. It's Dylan. See any problems? Call 1300 057 345. More traffic soon on Mix 94.5, Perth's best variety.
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0: for your Wednesday evening across Australia. Hello, it is Fifi Fevenick, the happy hour. Fee is off sick. We are joined by the lovely Kate Langbrook. And Kate, you want to bring up something with Fev?
1: This is incredible. What? Yesterday in the news, there was a story with the surname Favola in
2: it. Oh, was there?
1: And I went, oh, that's funny. That's the same surname as Fev.
2: Because it is Fev.
1: But it was about one of your beautiful four daughters.
2: Oh, yeah, Toby.
1: Mia,
2: yeah.
1: Who I've
2: oh,
1: met.
2: Oh, Mia. Yeah, Mia.
1: And it was about her.
2: Was it?
1: Going out with Ben Simmons.
2: Whoa. Oh, the basketballer?
1: Yeah, the basketballer.
2: I didn't see. I was there training all day.
0: Yeah.
1: What are the odds?
0: Fev loves basketball.
1: That I read that story.
0: Yeah.
1: And I'm seeing you today, Fev.
2: Yeah.
1: So you can give us
2: what
1: a
2: was the
1: scoop.
2: Story? I didn't see it.
1: Okay, so they were papped at the airport.
2: Oh, so two people at the airport.
1: Together.
2: Were they together?
1: Holding hands.
2: Were they? No, they weren't.
1: Yeah. Okay. Weren't they? So you know something about it?
2: No, I've got no idea. I just know that they wouldn't be holding hands.
1: All right.
2: Because yeah.
1: So apparently Mia, your beautiful daughter, who is in the jungle with mutual friend of mine, Nate Valvo.
2: Oh, yes.
1: Yeah. So I know Mia.
2: Yes.
1: She's captured the heart of Ben Simmons, Australian boyo made good.
2: Yeah. Over it. No, I think they're just friends. I think they're just friends.
1: No, they're not. That's actually
0: hold on,
1: impossible.
0: It sounds like you want to tell Fev the story.
1: No, because
2: well, you probably know more than me. If you're friends with Nate Valvo.
1: No, I'm just saying they're not just
2: Mia doesn't
1: friends.
2: Live with me. I don't know. She's a 26-year-old adult.
1: Yeah.
2: So I don't know.
1: And how old's he?
2: I don't know. I don't know him.
1: But you know his family.
2: No, no, no. I know of their family. Well, his dad played at Melbourne Tigers.
1: Oh,
2: yeah.
1: Okay.
2: But yeah, I don't know. I don't know anything, Kate. No. I've got no idea. And I was at training all day till 5:30. I didn't see any of this,
0: Kate. The best part about this, there's another Favola here.
1: Yes, I
0: there's
1: know
0: a third
1: Lenny.
0: Favola.
2: Lenny and sister. She'd know more.
0: And Lenny's looking at Fev like a lawyer, like a lawyer, going, don't. Say it, plead the fifth here, do a Fauci.
1: Okay, let's get Lenny in and grill her.
0: Do a Fauci.
1: Because sisters always know. Come on, Lenny.
2: Here we go,
1: what are the odds?
0: Lendog staying out.
1: Oh, she's not coming in. Yep. Oh, she's coming in.
3: Here she comes.
2: I apologise, Lenny, for this.
0: Wow.
2: I didn't know this was happening.
1: Lenny. Look at her. Okay, one thing that I know about sisters is you always know sister business.
4: I don't know her business.
1: You don't know her business?
4: No.
1: No. Did you know that she was going away with Ben Simmons?
4: I'm pretty sure she just went away with friends.
2: Oh, she's so nervous.
4: Inconvenient.
1: And yet they got papped coming back because it was Logie's return day. So, of course, their poor fortune, but our good fortune.
0: I didn't get papped.
1: No, they don't even know who you are. No.
0: I'm Nick. Hey, guys, I'm Nick.
2: Yeah, we know nothing because Mia doesn't live with us.
1: No, no. Well, why do you keep saying doesn't live with you? Well, it doesn't
0: why
1: mean that
0: I
1: you
0: now
1: don't know
0: picturing
1: what's going on.
0: Mia like the godfather.
1: Yes.
0: Just sitting in an office.
1: Wielding power.
0: All the underlings. No.
1: Anyway, can I
0: Dad,
1: just say.
0: Dad, sister, everyone stum.
1: I love it. I love her friend.
2: Yeah.
1: And I love her having a new friend.
2: All I
1: and
2: know
1: they're
2: is
1: good enough friends to have been away on a plane together.
2: Yeah, which is great.
0: Well, they might have just sent each other at the airport.
2: I know we will be going to America over Christmas, which will be nice.
1: Are we?
2: No.
1: What?
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9: 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Different. Still a crash through Baldivis this evening. Closing Mundajong Road eastbound between Quinana Freeway and St Albans Road. Avoid the area. In Warragoon, a broken down truck leads Highway westbound at Norma Road. Reports of a crash in Wanneroo. Avoid Wanneroo Road northbound at Monet Drive. Lane closures in place with DFS on site. And a crash in Como on Quinana Freeway southbound at Manning Road, blocking the right lane. 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

0: of my players. I'm obviously not coaching this year. I got sacked even though we won.
1: Yeah, it's
0: so
1: a shame.
0: They said, now you got to play. I'm like, okay. But I went and had a look at the tape. I saw you kicked a goal, which was good.
1: Thank you.
0: That was probably the only effective disposal you had. You had four disposals for the match. And Feb was going to kick 20 on you when you said, I need to go play on him. And you're on him for 5 minutes. I said, get him off because Feb's going to finish the game with 20 goals. So
1: he only
0: I need
1: kicked
0: you
1: one
0: to lift.
1: All right.
0: I need
1: all
0: you
1: right.
0: to find something, and you're going to be starting on Feb.
1: Oh, so, no.
2: What?
1: I was hoping the other end. I was hoping Ford Pocket, maybe Buddy Franklin
0: starting,
1: drops some. I could get some crumbs. What?
0: You're starting the game on Brendan Favola. We need you to keep him quiet and out of the game in the first quarter at least.
2: You know what I hear from this? He's starting the game on Brendan Favola. He's finishing the game on Brendan Favola. Yeah.
3: No.
1: Crawford, please.
3: See, this is why you should be coach and not the captain, because you know forwards, and forwards, you know, they pretty much play the game in their head. And if they get off to a good start, they're going to play well the whole game.
1: He's running downhill.
3: Now, if you start Nick Cody, I'm putting myself in for 30.
0: Wow. Well, can I just say, we needed someone to play on you, Brendan, last year when you were touching the ball every 2 seconds. And I said, we need someone to play on Feb. And Nick said, I'll play on him.
1: Yeah.
0: And I went, what? I said, you're only a very short man. And I said, I'm a very short man, but I think you're even shorter than me. How are we going to make this happen? And so he charged out there and he said, I'll take him on. And within 2 minutes, I thought, this is an absolute disaster.
1: Yeah.
0: I've got to get the boy off.
1: Yeah.
0: Because this is going to be very embarrassing.
1: Mm.
0: But I'm very loving with the team. And I'll wrap my arms around you. I'm going to give you one more crack. And it's going to be starting on Brendan Favola. And I need you to keep him to no goals in the first quarter.
2: Also, Shane Crawford, you would know that this is a very valuable asset in a person. The belief that they may be built like a chihuahua, but they think they're a Great Dane. And that is Nick Cody.
0: Well, that's it. You need a bit of fighting spirit. And
1: I've got that.
0: There is no bigger player on the big stage than Brendan Favola. When the lights come on, his star shines.
1: I kept him to one.
0: Yeah, but you played on him for about 30 seconds.
1: Hey, stats are stats. Stats are stats, Crawford.
3: No, we are playing this game for prostate cancer, Crawford.
1: Yes.
3: It's going to be a great day. Because I remember last year, you know the stats, and we spoke about this in our press conference, Katie. It was the second highest rating football game of the year.
2: Really?
1: Yeah.
3: The only thing that beat it was the AFL Grand Final.
2: Wow.
3: 2.6 million people watched it, and over 30,000 people rocked up on the night.
2: Holy
3: it was
2: moly.
3: Massive.
2: Shane, what are your instructions? Who's going to be taken out this year?
0: No, I want it to be a love-in. I want us all to sing Kumbaya before we start and just everyone have a good time. But you know what? And you'd know better than anyone, Kate. You don't want to see old footballers and media personalities. You don't want them just floating around looking like they're having a kick in the park. It's got to look like a game
2: true.
0: Of footy.
2: Yeah, it's
0: so,
2: true.
0: So we want to see some tackles. We want to see players make mistakes. We want to see Buddy Franklin kick a goal and Cyril Rioli get out there and shine. We want to see Brendan Favola do his stuff. But we also want a bit of pressure. We want it to be a game.
2: What do we want to see Nick Cody do?
1: Keep him to 15.
0: Something. Just do something, Nick.
1: Shane Crawford, we cannot wait for the Legends game for prostate cancer. It returns next Thursday, August 27, Marvel Stadium. It'll be broadcast live, 7 p.m, Channel 7, 7 Plus as well.
3: Yeah, Crawford, I'm a pretty humble guy, but if you start Nick Cody on me, he's the only one that'll be leaving in an ambulance. He'll leave because he'll be so embarrassed of himself.
0: Yeah.
3: He'll be like, check me in somewhere. I need a hide.
1: I need a lie down.
2: How do you feel, Cody?
1: When Fev kicked an unbelievable goal on me last year, I went to the bench and I said to Isaac Smith, four-time grand final winner, Norm Smith medalist, I said, I can't believe Fev kicked a goal on me. And he goes, mate, there's people whose actual job it is to stop Fev kicking goals and they can't do it. What
2: that's
1: hope did you have?
2: True. That's why it's so entertaining.
0: That's not true. There's still time to try and get you put on the Victorian side, and I'm working on it.
1: That's it for the Fifi, Feb and Nick happy hour. The Pete and
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1: 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Off the press. 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
2: Well, well, well. Madonna leads the 2026 MTV Video Music Award nominations. She's been nominated in every decade of her musical career.
3: Wow.
2: She has 19 competitive MTV VMA wins already, and in 1986 became the first solo female to receive the Video Vanguard Award. She's up for 11 awards at this year's ceremony, including Video, Artist and Song of the Year, as well as Best Collaboration, Dance Direction, Art Direction, Cinematography, Editing, Choreography and Visual Effects.
3: For a woman who is almost 70 to be the most nominated artist at the VMAs, how good is that?
2: If she were to sweep this, she would tie with Beyoncé and Taylor Swift for the title of Most Awarded Musician in VMA history. They have 30 each. Eminem is the male artist with the most VMAs, 15. Yeah, the girls. Taylor Swift follows Madonna with the second most nominations with 9. If she takes home even one award, she'll become the most awarded artist in VMA history. Other top contenders include Ariana Grande, Sabrina Carpenter. They have 7 nods each. Bruno Mars, Pink Pantheress and Zara Larsson each have 5. Lisa has 4.
3: 7 of the 8 artists with the most nominations are women.
2: How good. We're just seeing this insane shift, aren't we?
3: Madness. I love just to say Zara Larsson with 5 nominations.
2: I knew you'd be proud,
3: mate. This gets better and better.
2: It does. Now, this is very exciting. Olivia Colman has joined the London set 6th season of Only Murders in the Building. Now, I watched the first 2 seasons and was obsessed. Mm-hmm. Started the 3rd season for some reason. I think it was weekly and I just forgot about it, got bored.
3: Never watched it. Do people get killed in a building and they have to work out who did it?
2: It's brilliant, though, because it's kind of, it's funny because it's Martin Short and Steve Martin.
3: Perfect.
2: And then you've got Selena Gomez and then, anyway, Olivia Colman was revealed as the series' latest guest star in a video posted on its Instagram account on Tuesday, featuring cast members Selena Gomez, Meryl Streep and Martin Short.
4: We have had so many amazing guest stars for Only Murders in the Building.
5: Yeah, but we're just missing one.
4: It's...
6: Martin, you're already in.
4: It's...
7: Olivia Colman!
3: They couldn't have found a lapel mic to put on any of them.
2: I know, I thought that. Awful. Olivia Colman has to be one of the most magnificent actresses going around at the moment.
3: She's pretty much unbeatable.
2: I mean, her in Fleabag is just, she's just incredible.
3: Her in Heartstopper before they recast her because she wasn't available.
2: The Crown.
3: The Crown. Oh, my God, The Crown.
2: The Crown. She's unbelievable. Beyond Colman, those joining the cast include David Tennant, Martin Freeman, Jim Broadbent, Jennifer Saunders, Jerry Halliwell, Nicola Coughlan, Jodie Whittaker, and many more.
3: Oh, I love this. The British contingent.
2: I mean, it's basically all of Doctor Who.
3: Yeah. Except Billy Piper.
2: Yeah. Oh, I love Billy Piper. But Jim Broadbent, Moulin Rouge, Jennifer Saunders, are you...
3: Is Jim Broadbent the big guy from Moulin Rouge?
2: Yeah, he's
3: the conductor. Him. David Tennant, by the way, generational run at the moment. He's been doing some really interesting stuff.
2: What's he doing?
3: He played. Who did he play? Don't worry, it was good. Just look at the things he's done this
2: Broadchurch,
3: year.
2: He's great in Broadchurch, isn't he?
3: Broadchurch, yeah. That's what I watched him in.
2: Oh yeah,
3: You put me onto that.
2: And Olivia Colman.
3: Oh yeah, true.
2: Now another very exciting thing for Oasis fans: the Gallagher brothers have gotten a bit reflective and philosophical in the first trailer for Oasis documentary Oasis Don't Look Back in Anger. Noel and Liam did get back on stage, obviously, for a record-breaking multi-million dollar earning tour of sellout shows around the world, as captured on the Disney Plus feature documentary set to world premiere at the Venice Film Festival next month.
8: The way it finished, unacceptable.
9: It didn't sit right with me, man.
10: Who did it?
11: I just don't see myself on stage with Liam. I don't really want to be going back with the tension. Will it fall apart again?
3: Ready for that.
2: I'm ready for this too.
3: Did you watch Supersonic, the documentary about their career that came out 10 years ago?
2: I'm not the biggest Oasis. I know, but it just really went. I never grew up around it. It just completely bypassed me.
3: The greatest sadness of this decade for me is the fact that I had a funny turn during the first song of Oasis and missed the show.
2: They'll be back.
3: No, they won't.
2: The film charts the Gallagher's triumphant return reunion tour, Oasis Live 25, considered one of the most anticipated rock and roll comebacks. The film is described as an unapologetic, uplifting account of arguably the biggest musical event of 2025, capturing the experience and emotions of the band and their fans across the world. Cameras were given access to rehearsals backstage and on stage, while the documentary also includes the first joint interviews with the brothers in over 25 years.
3: It's going to be essential viewing.
2: I will watch that.
3: I hope they have a marred.
2: A what?
3: A marred.
2: What is that?
3: When they, Matty Healy did this interview a few years ago, where he just went on a rant about Oasis. He was like, imagine not getting back together with your brother, one of the most iconic rock bands in the world, because you're having a marge.
2: A marge.
3: That's good wording.
2: Brilliant.
3: That's hot off the press.
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1: Turn it up.
2: 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The Hot Hits Hot 7 at 7.
0: One tune left to bang out here. Then we're going to be asking who you'd turn for.
3: Oh, yeah.
0: Only the important questions.
3: Yeah.
0: Let's do it. It is Stella Lefty. She's going to be in the country in October for the Strumming Bird Festival and doing some shows of her own as well.
3: Nice.
0: Might even be popping in here to have a little yarn.
3: Or wear me cowgirl boots.
0: Great idea, mate. One of our great country hopes. Stella Lefty, Boston, number 1 tonight.
3: Yeah, woke.

0: 7 tonight, Stella Lefty and Boston. Coming up, an artist is absolutely unleashed on their own crowd. We'll tell you who and play you the audio after 8 o'clock. Turn me up. Okay,
1: let's go. This is the Hot Hits
2: with Nick and Lauren.
0: Oh, yeah. 131060 is the phone number. Hit us up right now. Because we've got a very simple question for you, Australia.
3: Yeah, it's very straightforward. Yeah. And we have answers for it.
0: 100%. I think every living being has an answer for this, unless you're asexual, basically.
3: Of course. The question is, who would you, famous or not famous, I mean, I don't care who they are, turn gay or straight for? You know, it's pretty straightforward.
0: Yeah, and you might be thinking, oh, what's the story that's come out today that this has something to do with? No, we were just talking about the pub the other night.
3: No, we were just like, hey, this is a good one. Because, you know, mine's Rihanna.
0: That makes sense.
3: Yeah, the shape of that woman's lips.
0: It's the lip shape.
3: She's just perfect.
0: Mine, I've been thinking about this a lot. I think it has to be Zara Larsson.
3: Zara Larsson.
0: I've just always thought she's just beautiful and funny and...
3: She is beautiful
0: and
3: funny.
0: Yeah, exactly. I wish it was someone, like, obvious, but it's very specific.
3: That's the thing. It's each to their own.
0: That's exactly it. What about the phone room? K-Dot, you're a proud straight man.
4: I am, but Matt Corby has my heart.
0: Ayo! Yeah.
3: Nice.
0: Love a gruff man. You'll be his resolution. Well, 131060 is the simplest question we've ever asked you. What have we got prize-wise, folks who give us their turning people?
4: Please? We've got banging body vouchers. Yeah, we've got a whole bunch of stuff.
0: Nice. Yeah, man. 131060 is the number. Take your calls. Who would you turn for?
3: Yeah.
0: If you're gay, who would you turn straight for?
3: If you're straight, who would you turn gay for?
0: That's right. 131060, get at us.
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0: Taylor's on the hot hits with Nick and Lauren. The amazing band Jungle are going to join us in a tick on Zoom from London. The music that matters right now lives right here. Robin Williams back in the news.
1: Yeah, so it was his 75th birthday, I think, last week. And in honour of this, his children, Zach, Zelda and Cody, they've revived his Instagram account and they've said this is to fight back against rampant AI abuse of his voice and likeness. As technology evolves, we want this to be a safe, trusted place where the stories shared reflect his legacy with authenticity, warmth and care. They said, we recognise that this could have been like a sort of jarring thing for some people to just automatically see it sort of back up. Because it hadn't been posted on since 2014.
0: They shouldn't have to do this.
1: Though. No, I know. But I think they're just at a point, they're like, we can be using this as a platform to post things of him that are real things, because there was a huge thing a few years ago of AI videos depicting him saying it wasn't even him.
0: Yeah.
1: And they were quite upset and offended by it, as you would
0: totally
1: be.
0: Totally makes sense. You know what's egregious? The ones where, like, a celebrity will die and they'll do that AI compilation of them arriving in heaven and greeting all the other dead people.
1: Foul, foul, foul.
0: Prince is always in them for some reason.
1: Hey.
0: They love to AI Prince.
1: I love Prince, but why do they think everyone's going to heaven?
0: So
1: I think
0: true.
1: It's going to be a little bit more fun in hell, to be honest. Can I say that, Karen?
0: You've said it.
1: I mean, look, I don't know.
0: You're going to do that thing where you try and dig yourself out of the hole?
1: I'm getting reincarnated.
0: Are you?
1: Again,
0: what as?
1: But it's my last life next
0: as
1: time.
0: As an orca?
1: No. Next is my last life. So I've got to finish up. I've got to tie up all my loose ends.
0: But what will you be?
1: A human, probably.
0: Really?
1: Hope so.
2: What's your theory behind that? Or should we unpack this on the podcast?
1: Not enough time. I've got somewhere to be.
3: Hits with Nick and Lauren. Back next.
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11: Back at you with Jungle joining the show in a few hits time. Of course, that big song Back on 74, you know that.
12: Yeah.
11: They're playing arenas around the country later this year. Yeah. They're lovely people too. Yeah. Talk to them in a tick. In the meantime,
12: Jessie J has unleashed at fans. Where was she? Oh, here we go. She was in Party in the Paddock.
11: Where?
12: Party in the Paddock.
11: Party in the Paddock. Wasn't that a thing that used to happen in, like, regional New South Wales?
12: This is a festival in the UK over the weekend when a fight broke out in the crowd.
11: Oh.
12: And she's had an absolute gutful.
13: So many people have spent money on this show to see me, so can you just get rid of them so we can carry on? Take them out. I don't need them here. People have been waiting hours to see us. Get them an Uber. I'll pay for it.
12: How good.
11: Ultimate respect for the fans.
12: Yeah,
11: it's
12: absolutely.
11: So annoying. I feel like I keep seeing a lot of fights happening at concerts. Did you guys see the video of the fight that happened at the Super Jesus concert a few months ago?
12: I did not.
11: On the Central Coast, my people.
12: Oh, yeah.
11: Yeah, massive brawl happened in the front row, and Sarah McLeod, you know, she's rough as guts.
12: Oh, yeah.
11: Yeah, she just goes, I'm being a bunch of idiots.
12: Yeah. Good on her, though.
11: Yeah, call it out, man. Shouldn't be interrupting the beautiful experience of live music.
12: M&B Place of Joy.
11: Right, next, we're talking about a massive bladder stone.
12: Oh, yeah, this is a doozy.
11: Was it? We'll tell you after brand new Troye Sivan just added She's the Best to the Hot Hits playlist. She's walking down the

0: Sunny Federa, and Libby Ann Carl, Let Me Be In Your Arms on the Hot Hits with Nick and... Oh God, that song never ends. She just keeps singing. Now, a dog has been found in the middle of the ocean.
1: Is that what we're doing?
0: I thought it was. What did we decide to do?
1: Yeah, we can do that. Let me just get
0: the article. What would you ever?
1: Well, we said it, and then no one said anything, so then I just didn't open the article. Yes, a group of fishermen rescued a missing dog. They found him swimming on his own in the ocean.
0: How far out?
1: Well, the men were sailing near Credos Island near Baja, California. Baja or Baja?
0: Baja.
1: Baja. Off the coast of
0: Baja
1: Mexico.
0: Men.
1: I'll be in Mexico.
0: How many Baja men?
1: The early morning when they made the unusual discovery, the completely lost dog, well, he wasn't wearing a collar nor harness and was paddling away from the beach about a mile from shore.
0: Jesus.
1: Silly Billy. They stopped the boat. The captain encouraged the dog to come closer and pulled him aboard to safety, and he was exhausted. He relaxed on board and was given fresh water and food before becoming the crew's unexpected mission pilot.
0: Smart puppy. Also, do you want to talk about the crab that died?
1: Yes.
0: We need to have a funeral, guys.
1: Australia, if you remember Howie the Crab is valet, no longer with us. Howie the Crab passed away, I want to say, maybe 2 years ago.
0: Famous Instagram crab.
1: Yes. Howie the Crab wasn't doing very well for quite some time. And every time a crab sheds their little skins and things like that, or sheds their shell, it can be quite rough for them. And Howie's mum would be keeping us updated, and then Howie's passed away. And then Howie's mum kept the Howie the Crab TikTok page and Instagram, and she adopted Winnie the Crab. Winnie the Crab was getting on in years, as far as crabs go. Well, I opened TikTok today. Winnie the Crab. She was having a trouble. She had a failed molt a few days ago, and I was watching this unfold, and now Winnie the Crab, too, has passed away. Rest in peace, Winnie. And the top comment... Oh, my God. Actually, I showed Nick and I started crying. Winnie gets to now meet Howie. They're going to have the best time talking about their amazing mum.
0: Well, do me.
1: No matter how small, every... What is the saying?
0: All creatures great and small.
1: A creature matters. Every size, even small.
0: It's not... No,
1: but it sounds nice too, though. It sounds nice, though.
0: Sure. Thank you.
1: Farley Winnie.
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0: My body isn't ready. The hot hits right around Australia with Nick and Lauren, adding a new friend to the Billions Club in just a second. Songs that have had over a billion streams.
1: Yeah.
0: One of the most iconic of all time has been added in the meantime.
1: Yeah, in the meantime, Kanye West is performing in Kazakhstan.
0: Incredible sentence.
1: And his concert kicked off with what's been described as a jaw-dropping firework display. May I suggest this is not just a firework display?
0: No.
1: This is... I don't even know what you would call this. I mean, it is true Kanye West fashion. Fans convinced they were about to witness one of the biggest shows of the year. This kicked off the show. Now, obviously, you
0: this
1: can't
0: was at the start.
1: See the fireworks, but you can hear... Just think about all of these things just shooting directly upwards.
0: All right, prepare your ears, everybody.
1: There was no rhyme or reason to it.
0: No.
1: Like, there was nothing... You know, fireworks, usually they have a timing and they've got a pace to them. This was just, let's just fire them all off at once. Go on.
0: That's what I reckon the Sydney New Year's Eve fireworks are going to sound like this year.
1: Oh, yeah.
0: It would be a tribute.
1: Yeah.
0: Just fire them all off at once, fire see what happens.
1: Off. But Kanye West is still banned.
0: Yeah.
1: But that was funny.
0: Yeah, it was funny.
1: And he's not in it.
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0: Lauren. Three songs in a row that all have something in common. These ones all have over a billion streams on Spotify because a new one was added to the list just days ago. Obviously, we'll play Cher in a second. But we were talking a little bit last night about the fact that this isn't a song that's like, you know, a big TikTok moment or anything.
1: No,
0: it's just a song that people listen to a lot.
1: It's just lasted the...
0: Test of time?
1: Test of time.
0: Is that what you're looking for?
1: That's exactly what I was looking for. Now, may I guess some other heavy hitters?
0: You may guess some other heavy
1: Obviously,
0: hitters.
1: Obviously, The Weeknd.
0: Yes, The Weeknd has the most streamed song of all time with Blinding Lights sitting at 5.55 billion streams.
1: You're kidding.
0: Yeah.
1: Tay-Tay?
0: Yeah, Taylor's got a couple. Do you know how many are actually in the list?
1: Is that your computer?
0: That's my computer.
1: How many artists or songs?
0: How many songs? Have a guess.
1: It's so hard because 10.
0: What?
1: 20.
0: Over a billion. It's over 1,000.
1: Are you serious?
0: Yeah. As of mid-2025, it was 1,000. And there's a new one being added every couple of weeks.
1: Oh, God. All right.
0: Taylor's most streamed song is Cruel Summer at 3.58 billion.
1: Cruel Summer?
0: Cruel Summer.
1: I don't think I've... Look, and I do stream some Taylor Swift songs. I don't think I've ever once streamed that.
0: Mad.
1: I don't even know how it goes.
5: That had a TikTok moment.
0: Cruel Summer.
1: Oh,
0: it's
1: yeah, you. It's a cruel...
0: Any other guesses? There's some good old songs in there.
1: Michael Jackson.
0: You think Michael Jackson's in there, my friend? Michael Jackson is in there, number 53.
1: Thriller.
0: With Billie Jean.
1: Billie Jean?
0: Billie Jean's the most streamed Michael Jackson song.
1: Okay.
0: Yeah, man.
1: How about a bit of, I'm trying to think like, Waka Waka.
0: You think Waka Waka? It could be in there. I can only search for the top 100, though.
1: All right.
0: Do you want to give me some facts?
1: Yes,
0: some
1: please.
0: Fun facts, some fast facts about the Billions Club?
1: Yep.
0: Shortest song in there? Baby Shark.
1: Oh, my God. How did I not guess Baby Shark? Mm-hmm. Hey, is that our mate Psy in there?
0: Probably.
1: Gangnam Style?
0: The fastest song to receive over a billion streams is Die With A Smile. It got to a billion in 97 days.
1: That's insane.
0: Madness, right?
1: Weddings, though.
0: Weddings. Weddings, birthdays, funerals. There's a lot. I have to do a lot over here.
1: You just have to control F.
0: Yeah, but like I have to press buttons and stuff too. Probably.
1: Okay.
0: Yeah. Oh, yeah, it's in there.
1: Yeah.
0: Yeah.
1: Well, what's the top five?
0: Top five of all time are the following.
1: Baby Shark.
0: As it was Harry Styles.
1: Oh, my God, of course.
0: We did this on the podcast the other week, remember?
1: Yes, I've already forgotten.
0: Starboy, The Weeknd.
1: Yep.
0: Then at number three was the rogue one. Sweater Weather. The Neighbourhood.
1: That's right.
0: Yep. 4.814 billion streams for this song. Crazy.
1: Never heard it in my life.
0: Ed Sheeran's Shape of You.
1: That's right. It's all coming back to me.
0: It's all coming back to me. There's another song I've never heard of in the top 10. Lord Huron, The Night We Met.
1: Oh, it's TikTok. Take me back to the night we met.
0: Ah. Thank you.
1: You're welcome.
0: All right, let's play you other songs that are in there. Of course, Outkast.
1: Oh, my God,
0: I'm going to make an appearance. That's more of my confusion. I can't stop it.
1: Volume up.
0: No, I don't need it. On Hits with Nick and Lauren, 3 for all.

0: A what?
1: A mard.
0: What is that?
1: When they, Matty Healy did this interview a few years ago, where he just went on a rant about Oasis. He was like, imagine not getting back together with your brother, one of the most iconic rock bands in the world, because you're having a marge.
0: A marge.
1: Such good wording.
0: Brilliant.
1: That's hot off the press.
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9: A harrowing cold case demanding answers. Why is her murder still unresolved? Join me, Hedley Thomas, in a new podcast investigation, reopening one of Australia's most intriguing cold cases, coming August 21 to The Australian.
10: G'day, Shane Jacobson here. Are you ready for summer? 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
1: In celebration of the night that was, it's the Hot Hits Award Ceremony.
0: Stories, my friends, just hanging out, handing out an award for something that happened in on or around the show. Lauren Barry has the first award of the night.
2: Well, we talked about an hour ago that Cher, a queen, the ageless queen, and I'm not going to talk about how that ageless came to be, but she can do whatever she wants. That's my point. She hit a Billy Streams. Yeah. She's part of the Billy Queen.
0: Billy Club. Billy Queen Club.
2: Billy Queen
0: would be a great name for a drag
2: Billy
0: queen.
2: Billy Queen is not
0: my mother. That sounds like a Weird Al song.
2: Yeah, so she's getting my award tonight.
0: Awesome.
2: Just the Queen Award. She is the Queen.
0: Kerry, do you got an award tonight?
3: I do. Is that really necessary award?
0: What does that go to?
3: It goes to Kanye West.
2: I know.
3: For his fireworks display during all of the lights.
2: Imagine the performance
3: in Kazakhstan.
2: Imagine the Kazakhstani birds.
3: Yeah.
2: Just chilling. Just directly up into the sky.
0: That audio rivals the balloon from last night.
3: I reckon it rivals Noah Kahan's voice crack from last night. That was one of the all-time pieces of audio we've
2: heard. That was so beautifully hilarious.
0: I am still in love with this audio.
4: Oh, my God.
0: It's an all-timer.
2: Oh, my God.
0: Oh, man. My award goes to Kerrod for stealing my award.
3: Oh, so. I apologise.
0: Nah, it's all right. You can do what you want. All right, we've got a massive show for you tomorrow. Who's on? Can't remember.
3: Tomorrow night, Will K for a hot mix.
0: Will K's going to hot mix. That's going to be fun.
3: And then we are also going to have a chat with...
2: Vera?
3: No, Vera's next week. Vera Blue's going to join us on the show next week.
2: Secret.
3: someone else big.
0: Awesome.
3: I can't remember.
0: Awesome, man. That's real cool.
3: It's good gear. Yes.
0: That's real good.
2: Yeah.
0: Great, we'll see you tomorrow night.
2: Buddy, see you then.
0: See you then, man. Bye.
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17: Another chipmunk version of us. Hello, this is Matt and Alex.
0: That is very impressive, Matt.
18: Yes, years of sucking in the helium has given the sense memory of what it's like to talk in a very high-pitched voice. Hello, this is... I sound like I'm like got the Black Thunders, don't I?
0: That's Alvin.
17: You can come down the Black Thunders. We are going to be outside Super Cheap Auto.
0: That's really good.
17: Icy cold cans of Coke. Come grab some stickers.
0: Amazing. You could have, like, there was a good time where chipmunk songs, they were doing well on the charts. Maybe Boilermakers needs to start singing in a chipmunk voice.
18: Well,
0: bring back,
18: do you know,
0: that
18: what was
0: sort of
18: funny?
0: Crazy frog era hits.
18: Dad was telling me about how he went and saw the Jackson 5 at Festival Hall in Brisbane, and they were, like, let's not forget, the Jackson 5 were absolutely massive, all around the world, touring all around the world to crowds and everything.
0: What era of Jackson 5 was this? Because I agree, ABC, in its day, at the time, massive.
18: Well, that it was it. That, it was just after ABC.
0: So it wasn't the era when Five, the band Five, went around and toured with just three of them, or when S Club 7 toured with just four.
18: Oh, like, no.
0: We're talking the full original members.
18: Yeah, it was early 70s, and he said Michael Jackson was probably, like, I don't know, 9 years old or something. Gosh. It's crazy to even think that you would have a worldwide band with, like, an 8 or 9 year old just in the main seat.
0: Mate, I think Eastern Rosellas would like to have a word with you, sir. All right? It ain't weird. In fact, it's badass.
18: It's happening right now, isn't
0: it? And we're living in that timeline. So you just shut your mouth. Hey, thank you very much for joining us on this little podcast. We're going to hang out with you for the next little 20 minutes. And I got an ethical dilemma to pitch to you and my co-host, Matt O'Kine, and my co-worker, Bron Dojzak.
18: Ooh. This is juicy. All right, let's split open the orange and get out that succulent nectar.
19: Everyone ready?
20: Here we go.
21: So excited.
0: You can just call it orange juice. You don't have to refer to OJ as succulent nectar. Sounds creepy.
18: It does sound disgusting, doesn't it? Not even disgusting. It actually sounds delicious, a little too delicious.
0: Delicious, delicious, delicious, creepy. There's a very fine line, isn't there?
18: All right. What's going on in your life, Alex Dyson?
0: Well, I have a girlfriend, Annalise, who always thinking of others, Matt O'Kine, and says to me, I got something you might want to talk about on the podcast. Now, occasionally when she does say that, it doesn't hit the mark. And I'm like,
18: no, oh. I mean, but this happens with me and Belinda all the time. And I got to give props to Belinda because she, you know, she hits more than she misses.
0: Yeah.
18: And I respect, and I really appreciate the input, so thank you.
0: Exactly right. And it's nowhere near the level of, you know, partners being involved in your job or family members being involved in your job, because I'm sure, Matt, you'd have aunties and uncles who would say that, oh, you could put me in one of your comedy skits. And you'd go, there is literally nothing about this that I could derive any comedy from at all.
18: Oh, I don't know. Shout out to Auntie Michelle. Whose life may well be a show one day.
0: Could happen.
18: But anyways,
0: could
18: go
0: happen.
18: On.
0: All right, Annalise sends me, have a listen to this, sends me a little video, which is about an ethical dilemma, because there was a wife posting on social media who was a bit disappointed in her husband, Matt O'Kine.
18: Wait, this isn't about my household, is it?
0: No.
18: I feel like I'm in a perpetual state of this.
0: B. Linda is her name. But no, the this
18: be
0: person,
18: less disappointed in that is what I would say.
0: Well, it's interesting because I could see you doing exactly what this husband did.
18: Okay.
0: I'm reading the text here. Last night, my marriage was shaken up over a makeup kit. But anyone looking from outside will call me crazy. My husband came home from his company's luncheon radiant. It was an employee's only lunch, and he was drawn as the winner of a super premium skincare and makeup kit.
18: Oh.
0: Expensive and complete, you know. The kind of treat any woman would love to get. But what did he do? He simply looked to the side and handed the entire prize over to a female co-worker. It didn't stop there. He told me this laughing, proud of his own generosity. To top it all off, the company took a photo of the two of them together, smiling with the gift, and posted it on their official profile for everyone to see. The perfect husband making another woman's day. Whilst he was posing for the photo and playing the gentleman, I was at home taking care of our son, cleaning the house, preparing his dinner, exhausted, my eyes filled with tears instantly. Now, Matt O'Kine, let's just say you were in the office. Lucky dip draw happens. You get the super premium makeup kit. You could be sitting, you probably would be sitting next to producer Bron.
18: I would do exactly that. Yeah. I would do exactly what this guy's done. I wouldn't even think. I'd just be like, hey, I don't need this. And then I just hand it off.
0: Just bang. The full hand pass.
18: Yeah, straight away. Like a hot potato.
0: Yep.
18: I'd just be, ha, ha. And then I'd just chuck it to the nearest female employee.
0: Yeah. Well, I don't know what happened in this particular situation. I'm sure there's all sorts of nuances. Before we get into the specifics, producer Bron, Let's say your partner Steve is at an electrician's conference and wins a makeup kit.
18: Now, it's 2026. So go on.
0: Exactly right. Gives it to the coworker instead of bringing it home and comes home bragging. Is like, oh, how good am I? I gave away this gift to this other lady instead of you, Bron.
19: I'd be pissed. For sure. And really, wouldn't you as the other person be like, oh, no, like, you should give it to your wife.
18: That's a good point. Yes.
0: Well, yeah.
18: In fact, you know what? No, you're right, Bron. We should be blaming the woman in this situation. She should think more about this other man's
0: remember,
18: wife.
0: Remember, you love someone. Remember, it's her responsibility to remind him of that.
19: But then I'm thinking, if one of you guys said to me, "Oh, do you want this? I don't want it," I'd be like, "Oh yeah, sure, I'd take it." So
0: yeah, you wouldn't be going to us. Oh, what about Belinda or Annalise?
19: Yeah,
18: but I mean, also Belinda's very particular with her makeup and stuff. We had a makeup drama just the other day where we were on our way to Byron Bay, and Belinda was like, oh my God, I've left my makeup bag on the bathroom sink.
0: Yep.
18: And I was like, oh, well, who cares? We're going to a beachside resort.
0: No one uses makeup in Byron.
18: Well, I was like, I'm here and I love you with no makeup on.
0: Yeah, okay.
18: So you don't need makeup.
0: You thought this was the perfect, forced, fresh-faced situation.
18: I mean, she's like, we're going out to dinner on Saturday night. And I'm like, yeah, and you're going out to dinner with me, and I don't care if you're wearing makeup.
0: Yeah.
18: Therefore, you don't need makeup. Bron, do you think Belinda needed makeup?
19: Well, that's a loaded question. No, but I am on Belinda's side.
18: Yeah. You would have, because she was like, tempted to turn around the car and go back on a Friday afternoon on the Pacific Highway. I was like, oh, that's going to add 2 hours to the journey. And so would you have wanted to go back as well?
0: Well, could you have bought something there? It was just too expensive to sort of restock with the tried and trues.
18: Well, that's what we ended up doing.
0: Okay.
18: Just had to stop into Big W and Priceline for a very last minute top up.
0: Indeed.
18: Of a few things. So, Bron, would you have wanted to turn back?
19: Yeah, I would have done the same for sure.
0: Mm.
18: But what is it about, like, if you were with Steve, you're going to be with Steve the whole holiday. Who do you need to look good for?
19: It's not about that. It's about you.
0: Why are people so afraid of letting themselves go? Once they've got someone who loves them for who they are, don't need to take care of yourself at all. And in fact, you only need to put in effort for other people, I think is what you're getting at, Matt O'Kine.
18: Exactly.
0: Yeah.
18: You only need to look good for your partner or no one else.
0: Take
18: That's it.
0: Your partner for granted is what we're trying to say here. But it is interesting. And I think, you know, instantly bursting into tears at this situation, I'd hazard a guess that the relationship, there was probably other things that was making this particular person feel undervalued in general. Right.
18: Well, yeah.
0: And like a lot of things, you go, okay, well, what's it really about? And I'd say probably 100% has some valid things of like, I'm not having my needs met here. I'm exhausted from taking care of kids. I'm doing this. And then there is an opportunity. There's a, you know, there's a chance. You're on a highway and there's a toilet stop that you can pull over and feel better about everything. And this guy goes, nah, we can make it to the next one. And it's like, I'm busting. We can't make it to the next one. If you'd gotten me this, it'd be like, oh, I'd feel a bit better. You do care about me. I do feel supported and that sort of thing. And so it was that opportunity for him to take that up. But let it go.
18: He missed it. Missed the opportunity. Look, to be fair, if I logged onto social media and I saw Belinda at an event standing with a male colleague, and in between them was the six pack of boutique craft beers that she just won.
0: But she doesn't drink beer, so gave it to the nearest beer drinker.
18: I would probably tear up as well.
0: God, and she would just go, oh, this is the worst. She would just go, oh, my God, Matt would love this, and she would bring it home for you.
18: Yeah, she probably
0: and
18: would.
0: Both of us are here just going, like, oh, what's the big deal? We're just giving it. God, we're the worst. Women are the best. Matt, we could be better.
18: Speak for yourself. I'm flawless. Well, from a relationship ender to a career ender, Alex Dyson. Did you see this story in the news about an announcement that's just come out about an Essex-based radio station that had a bit of a whoopsie a couple of months ago and has now been, well, charged, I guess, for it?
0: Ooh, that's big. It wasn't just King Kyle's momentous return to the airways, which was an absolute fizzer.
18: Yeah, I saw that there was some, like, tech difficulties and stuff.
0: Yeah. Anyway, continue.
18: So this radio station has gotten in trouble because they accidentally broadcast messages announcing that King Charles had died.
0: Oh, no.
18: Back in May 2026.
0: No.
20: This is Radio Caroline. His Majesty King Charles III has passed away. As a mark of respect, we will now be playing suitable continuous music until further notice.
18: Okay, so that announcement happened.
0: No.
18: And then it was followed by the British National Anthem, and then approximately 16 minutes of silence.
0: Oh, boy.
18: Now, the question is, how did this happen? Well, a staff member was carrying out maintenance on a studio computer and was just looking through some audio files.
0: Yeah.
18: Sees one titled probably, you know, King Charles' death or something.
0: Play, goes, break in case of death, yeah.
18: Yeah, and then was like, oh, I wonder what this is. Presses play, doesn't realise it's going live to air.
0: So he wanted to listen to it privately in a production booth or something.
18: Yeah, then
0: ends
18: presses
0: up going
18: it,
0: to air.
18: And then goes, ah, and then just bails. Just
0: doesn't turn like, it off.
18: No, just presses the thing, freaks out, and then just leaves.
0: Runs.
18: Yeah. And so
0: some say he's still running to this day.
16: 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It's Matt and Alex, the all-day breakfast podcast for your early morning.
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19: Amazing story coming out of Texas, and we're going to do a little segment. We do a segment on a Friday, Katie, called Is It Amazing? Mm-hmm. And we're going to do Is It Amazing Animal Edition.
13: Really?
19: Yeah, so 131060, I want to know an amazing story animal edition. Like, have they saved your life, or have you got an amazing story about what an animal has done to you?
20: Edition.
19: Ah, there, see what we did there? Just added a little bit of a...
21: What a remix.
19: Now, over in Texas, a goose squawks. I just learned that word. You just taught me that word. Woke up the owner, Bert. Great name, Bert.
13: So, a very American name, Bert.
19: Yeah. Well, I just think of Bert and Ernie when I'm thinking animals.
13: Of course,
19: I'm
13: they
19: going
13: are American.
19: Bert, as a fire took over a barn, it just started to get... It was on fire, where 60 turkeys... And a couple of chickens slept.
21: Oh, this is what just a smell, like, though. Beautiful.
13: Would you eat the eggs? Think of the omelets.
19: I was thinking of the meat. Like, it's one of those giving. Just the turkeys are already getting done.
21: It's like a one pan meal. And it's all getting done in the same
19: This goose
21: spot.
19: Was going nuts, and then literally went up to the house to let the owner know, hey, there's a fire. I'm going to save your life. And he woke up because he was dead asleep.
13: Right.
19: And woke up, bang, goose saved his life.
13: Goosey.
19: And he, have you got, you've got animals?
13: I've got, well, I've got a dog.
19: Your dog, would
13: and
19: that save your life?
13: I've got four children.
19: Yeah.
21: Oh,
19: yeah.
21: Well, they, what's worse?
13: Okay, I'll tell you
19: dog,
13: an amazing.
19: I reckon the dog would help you.
13: All right.
19: More than the,
13: okay, I'll tell you how amazing my dog is. Josiah, you can decide whether this is amazing or not. So, you know, when you get a dog, people are always like, oh, they're so intelligent, right? And my dog's a border collie poodle cross, right? Yeah. He's a black shaggy thing, right? Thick as a plank, but full of love.
19: Yeah.
13: Full of love.
21: But that's what you want in a dog.
13: Okay, so I'll tell you, if you think he'll save my life, Viv, a couple of months ago I was cooking and it was cold in the kitchen. Felt like eight. And so I had a tracksuit on. I put my hood on. The dog was in there at my feet watching me. I put the hood on and he started barking at me.
21: Thought you were an intruder.
13: He didn't recognize me. That's amazing for you.
0: Boys, what do you reckon?
13: So that's
19: amazing.
13: What would he do?
0: Yeah.
19: Yeah.
13: What would he do in the case of a fire? He's no goosey. He's not saving anybody's life.
19: I reckon he's running.
13: I reckon we've got to carry him out like a baby.
19: Yeah. Yes, he's just crying. You don't have animals. Paws. You don't have animals, do you?
21: No, I used to have a Staffy.
13: Oh, did you?
21: Yeah. A beautiful Staffy. Up at my auntie's place in Queensland now, which sounds like it died, but it's not.
13: You send it to the farm?
19: What do you mean?
13: Yeah,
19: you send it away?
13: It got sent to the farm. Why did it get sent away?
21: Well,
13: of babies?
21: We had a baby and then moved into another rental. It had a tiny backyard.
13: Yeah, right.
21: And the poor dog, and I was away heaps for comedy stuff, and then my wife just said, it's got to go.
13: Oh, my goodness. Looch.
21: And she picked, I just wanted a purebred Staffy. She picked this Staffy cross Kelpie.
13: Right.
21: Which is the build of a Staffy with the energy of a Kelpie. The worst combination of dog.
13: 20 k's
21: a
13: day.
21: A brick hurricane. You'd run it around for 2 hours. But it never really, I don't know, it didn't assist
13: you. You know
21: anyway.
13: Why she did that, though? It was a teachable moment.
21: She didn't really.
13: Early on in your marriage. Yeah. She's like,
21: she hasn't taken responsibility for choosing it.
13: But you know what she did?
19: Well,
13: she
19: went,
13: you don't
19: angry.
13: Behave, you get sent away. That's like, never forget that lesson.
21: So what if I muck up, I'm going to get sent to Queensland?
13: Yeah, live with your auntie.
21: Oh, Bev, what do I do?
19: Well, I got sent to Yarrawonga. I get it.
13: Poor Yarrawonga.
19: Hey, don't be like that. Yarrawonga was amazing. I had a dog called Flopsy when I was a kid.
13: Oh.
19: Only dog I ever had. It was a little chihuahua.
13: I love a chihuahua.
19: Yeah, just to bark at the postie all the time. But I came home from school one day and I loved this dog and he was dead on the front doorstep.
21: Oh.
19: Two German shepherds had got him.
13: No,
19: yeah,
13: what?
19: And they had to bury him in the backyard. I cried
13: Morning,
19: for like 3
13: everybody.
19: Days. Yeah.
3: It's
19: But I wasn't there to save his life.
13: Wow, poor Flopsy.
21: I said that a dog had never helped me, but when I was a kid, I got bitten by a German shepherd around the corner from my place, and I yelled out, I was about six, and a neighbour came out the front and said, Nick, you all right? I said, no, this German shepherd bit me, and pointed to where it was, and he said, give me a sec, and he whistled, and he had 3 Rottweilers, and they came and sat next to him, then he sicked him on the German shepherd for a bit, and then called them back, and the dog was all messed up. And then he called my parents to come and
19: this
21: get me.
19: Grim.
21: No. And I remember my dad, never nervous around anyone, was a bit nervous around this bloke. And then about 6 months later, the guy with the 3 Rottweilers' house got raided on a drug raid. And Dad said, why do you think he has 3 well-trained Rottweilers?
19: Yeah.
0: Oh, yeah.
21: So the drug dealer's dogs helped me out.
19: Yeah.
21: What a beautiful hopper's crossing tale of hope.
13: Definitely. And you've spent your life trying to help out drug dealers ever since to repay that.
21: That's all I'm doing. Repaying the favour. Yeah.
0: 131060 is our number. If you've got an amazing story, we'll judge it after this and we'll see how we go. The animal edition, though. If an animal saved your life and it's done something grim, give us a buzz.
4: 3 voices, too many lols. Fifi, Fev and Nick.
0: Feet is off. We've got the lovely Kate Langbrook hanging out with us this morning.
19: Yes.
0: Is it amazing? We normally do it on a Friday. You call up, tell us your incredible stories. We judge them before you tell your friends and family on the weekend if we like them or not. Today, there's a little twist.
3: Is it amazing? Yes, it's amazing.
7: The Animal Edition.
19: Yeah, there was a big fire over in Texas where a goose named Goosey... Named by the 9-year-old child, Alana, who they went to like an animal farm and then she fell in love with it. So they adopted it.
13: They adopted it.
19: So it's a cute story. 3 months ago, woke the whole family up, saved their life because the chicken pen with 60 turkeys was on fire.
13: Right.
19: And saved everyone's life, this beautiful little goose named Goosey. So we thought, hey, amazing stories.
13: From animals.
19: From animals. And Nick had a grim story. Well, I don't know if that was amazing. Right.
21: Well, drug dealer's dog saved my life.
13: Yeah, okay. But also we've had your poor chihuahua, Rip.
19: Mm.
21: Yeah, and Rip
13: then,
21: indeed.
13: Yeah, and then we had the helpful
19: What about your one? Oh, you dressed up like a machete-wheeling invader to try to scare your lazy dog, and it did nothing.
21: No, to be fair, Kate's dog was next to her. Kate was talking about how thick your dog is.
13: He's just beautiful, but he's not very clever.
21: And you just put the hood on your hoodie that you're already wearing next to your dog on, and then he immediately thought you were now a home invader.
13: He watched me do it and then started barking at me because he didn't recognize me.
19: Oh, goldfish brain.
13: Yeah.
19: Yeah.
13: Exactly. But Jess, people have had amazing things from their animals.
19: Jess, what's your amazing animal story?
5: Hi. Morning, everyone.
19: Morning.
5: My amazing story is a family friend of ours lives in Kyneton, and his dog would go missing in the mornings and then come back with a frozen chook and drop it on the back porch. And he did this for about a month, and then they figured out that the dog had worked out when the butcher's delivery was coming and was stealing it out of the back of the van and then bringing it home.
13: Oh.
21: Wow. I've heard of a hunting dog, but not a shopping dog.
13: Well,
21: it's a shopping dog, isn't it?
13: An urban environment. They've got to work with what they've got. But
19: would you just keep running with it? Like, oh,
13: well, of course.
19: Chicken.
13: Yeah. I love the way that it took them a month to work it out.
21: Oh, yeah.
13: Or where can the frozen chickens be coming from? Although I'd be annoyed if my dog had scoped the butcher and realised when they were getting the delivery and came home with chicken instead of meat.
19: Yeah.
21: Isn't an eye fillet, idiot?
13: Yeah, exactly.
19: Get the Wagyu, mate. It's
0: Is
19: more
0: it
19: expensive.
0: Are we all happy with that one?
19: Yeah, that's amazing.
0: Yeah, happy. Yes,
19: it's amazing. Well done, Jess. Pete from Gisborne, what's your amazing animal story?
7: Good morning, Kate, Fev and Nick. Hey, Kate, with your lovely singing voice, I'm sure you could do us all a favour and re-record that intro.
13: Oh, that's a terrible suggestion.
21: Fee's not Rip.
13: Fee's coming back. Imagine that if she comes back and everything, and I've rearranged the studio.
19: I think he was talking about the... Is it amazing?
13: Yeah, we know.
19: Yeah, yeah. Not the name of the show, because he renamed it just then.
13: No, he said, segment.
21: He wants Kate doing a full takeover.
19: Yeah.
13: Hey,
7: no, not a full takeover, just get rid of that horrible intro to Is It Amazing. But,
13: Speaking
7: of amazing animals.
13: Years
7: ago I had a German short-haired pointer, and this fella turned up from Foxtel to replace the dish on the roof of the house. So up he gets, and I went back inside. And a few minutes later, this guy's yelling bloody murder on the top of the house. I run out expecting him to be hanging off the gutter or something.
13: Mm.
7: My dog is sitting on the roof next to his tool bag. It's gone up the ladder.
13: What?
7: And this guy's an older gentleman, and he's panicking. He doesn't know what to do because he can't carry the dog. It's like 40 kilos and all that.
13: Was the dog menacing him or just up there having a blunt with him and looking at the and looking at the rooftops?
7: No, he's just sitting next to his tool bag watching him work.
13: Really?
19: It's impressive to get up a ladder. That's what cats do.
7: Yeah,
19: like, dogs don't climb.
7: Well, this dog did. This dog was an escape artist. It was like Houdini. But he's got, what do? I can't carry it down the ladder. So I just whistled and he ran back down the ladder again. And this older gentleman said, I've been around for 70 years. I've never seen anything like that.
21: It sounds like one of those Westminster dog show moves.
13: Also, what's happened in this great nation that we're sending 70-year-olds up to rooftops?
19: My dad went up a roof a couple of months, about a year ago, and fell off. He hasn't been the same.
13: And that happened to my father-in-law as well.
19: My dad did that.
21: Blame elbow. Oh, sorry.
19: You're right.
0: What do you reckon? Should I press the button?
13: Well, I mean, that had so many aspects.
21: But it's impressive for a dog to.
13: Very impressive.
0: Yeah, but is it amazing?
21: See, I reckon and then Pete also.
19: Yeah, I reckon Bouncer off home in a way, and Neighbours would have done something like that. I reckon that's been done before.
13: Yeah, but that's a fictitious situation, Fev. This is a real.
19: Bouncer was real.
13: Yeah, okay, you're right. You got me.
19: It wasn't fake.
13: Yeah, it got me. No, Bouncer was real.
19: Speaking about dum-dums. All right, Jess from Miquelon, what's your amazing dog story, or animal story, I should say?
22: Yeah, well, no, it's a dog story, so you're right there. It was actually my dad's dog, a German Shepherd. He was in security. He was at the beach, you know, just flopping about, Our dog kept barking at him to obviously get out the water. Dad told him, "Nap, don't worry about it." Our dog bit him on the hand to drag him out. Next minute, there was a big shark behind him.
2: Oh, yeah. There you go.
22: Yeah, and like, yes. Our dog, like, he was a security dog, so he's very well trained. And obviously, like, the dog would be his, like, little kids and everything, and yeah, just dragged him out the water. Obviously, let go once Dad got out the water.
19: Wow.
22: Yeah,
13: holy moly.
19: What beach were you at?
22: Oh, I'm not sure. It was my dad back in the day.
19: God, I don't like oceans.
13: Oh, no, that is a properly, truly amazing story.
19: Well done.
0: Yeah,
19: that's,
0: we're
19: that's
0: all happy with that.
19: Well
0: what a way to finish.
19: Well done, Jess.
0: You win, Jess.
6: What is up?
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1: Yeah, this Saturday, the 22nd of August, 9 a.m, the Coburg Velodrome, going to be food trucks, vendors, photo booth.
2: Fifi's getting well for that.
1: Yeah, mate.
2: That's her goal.
1: Because we did one of these a couple of years ago where it was a cavoodle, oodles for cavoodles.
2: Oh, yeah.
1: Where all the oodles come down at Coburg Velodrome.
2: Everything's an oodle.
1: And there was a lot of oodles. Mm. I learned a lot about cavoodles and oodles. But we thought, we're the kings and queens of putting people together.
3: The singles
1: party. We've had singles parties. We've had
3: babies out of it. Marriages.
1: We hooked up Mad Mando, our boss.
2: Oh!
3: Yeah, she's with Drew from a singles party.
2: Oh, I didn't know that.
1: I was wingman. I grabbed Drew and said, hey, come talk to my boss, Mad Mando.
3: Fev was Cupid.
1: Now they're living together.
2: Wow, perfect. You're okay, welcome. And also using dogs, because anybody knows that as soon as you're out with a dog, you are forced to be social because of what the dogs are sniffing on each other.
1: Yeah.
2: Mm. Do you know what I mean?
1: And so there's no point. Going?
2: Yeah, you have to. You
1: Breaks
2: have
1: the
2: to.
1: Ice.
2: Yeah, I love
1: Good
2: it.
1: Good icebreaker.
2: Or is it?
1: But is it? Wow, we're about to go to the phones. And we've done this a couple of times already. And this could be the most awkward radio you've ever heard. Dating doggy style.
3: The women have all been great.
1: Oh, the men. The men have got no game.
3: Falling apart.
1: No mojo, no aura. But
2: in
1: we
2: what
1: are.
2: Way?
1: Oh, they just don't know how to talk.
3: Yeah.
1: Oh, there's been no synergy, no connection.
3: Every woman's been very energetic, chatty. What are you doing? The bloke's like, you kiss on the first date?
0: Hey, on that as well, guys, did you know our regos at the moment, you can't register, you can't turn up as well.
1: A lot of
0: 80% women are registering. Guys, what are you doing?
1: Yeah, so 131060 Melbourne or go to thefox.com.au and you can register. I'm joined by Anthony from Tullamarine. Morning, Anthony.
4: Good morning, guys.
1: Hope you're single, yep.
4: Yep.
1: You have a dog?
4: Here for a few years now. Well, I'm actually the fun uncle, so it's my sister's dog.
1: Oh.
4: It's got a blue English staffy.
3: Great.
4: So,
3: what's his name?
4: I would love it. Jet.
3: Sick.
1: A little Jet.
4: So, you know, it's my friends and family are struggling to do their job of finding me someone, so maybe Jet's got to step up.
1: Yeah. Well, yeah,
2: Anthony, and you love a guy who's stepping up.
1: Yeah.
2: Love it.
1: Well, I don't think he is. He's getting his dog too.
2: Yeah, but he's accompanying the dog.
1: What? How long have you been single for? A couple of years. Why?
4: Oh, more like 5 years. I think, you know what, the dating scene's changed.
1: The app's no good.
4: The apps are no good. Also, when you work, got your own business and stuff, it's hard to get out and about. Want to be in bed by 9, you know? So
1: I get it.
4: Looking, dogs and bars these days are done.
1: Well, just hold the line for a sec. Joined by Danny from Fairfield. Morning, Danny.
5: Good morning, everybody. How are we?
1: Oh, we have an accent.
2: Mm.
5: Yes, I have a bit of an interesting accent.
1: Canadian?
5: Canadian, yes.
1: Nailed it.
5: But I'm a dual citizen now, so don't worry, I'm staying.
1: And you're obviously single.
5: I'm sorry?
1: You're obviously single.
5: I'm single, yes.
1: Yeah, you got a dog?
5: I have a dog, Mr. Frank.
1: Oh, Mr. Frank. Frank the Tank.
5: Yeah, Frank the Tank again, yeah.
1: Yeah, and what is it?
5: He's a Cocker Spaniel, like a big boy Cocker Spaniel.
1: Ooh.
2: Okay, so here's the question, Danny.
5: Mm-hmm.
2: Does Frank want you to find love?
5: That's a great question, honestly. Mm. He probably would be happier if it was just me and him.
2: Yes. yes.
5: But, you know, he's a lover. He loves everyone. Like, he just will go up to every single person at the park and be like, hello, how are you? Good morning. So maybe it'll work for me on Saturday.
1: All right, Danny.
3: Anthony's bringing Jet along. Yeah. Now, people that don't know staffies freak out about staffies because they're little tanky things, all muscly, and people worry, but they're the softest
2: dog. And because they've got the wide jaw.
3: Yeah.
2: It's the jaw that makes people nervous.
3: Yeah, but they're the sweetest little things.
1: Hey, just to make this a little bit more awkward, Anthony, meet Danny.
4: Hey, Danny.
5: Hey, Anthony, how are you?
4: Yeah, good, yourself?
5: I'm great. I'm not an awkward person, so this is going to be great.
4: That's all right. Well, looks like I've got two hearts to win.
5: You really do. Yeah, I think you have to start with Frank, and then you can get mine.
4: All right, done. So we'll work from there.
5: What's the plan? Are you coming?
1: That's all we had.
3: Yeah. Mate, you're not writing a quote, Anthony.
4: Say that again, sorry?
3: Sounded like you're quoting a job.
1: Keep talking.
4: Quoting a job. Oh, maybe I've got...
5: Sorry?
4: There you go. Sorry?
5: We can have a meet at the coffee van, maybe.
4: Yeah, that'll be good.
5: Yeah.
4: Nice and local. So, my sister's dog, actually, so I'm the fun uncle. So, actually smiles when he's having fun. So, hopefully everyone's bringing the vibes. And
5: Bring the treats then, you might get Frank's heart.
4: Yep, definitely. Treats and a doggy bag.
5: So. Yeah, exactly.
1: What are you bringing a doggy bag for?
4: I don't own a dog, so like, I don't own a dog, so I don't know what I've got to do. I've got to like try and,
3: treats.
4: You know, do all the...
2: Yeah, you're responsible, Anthony. You're being a good citizen.
4: Yes, definitely.
5: Yeah, I'll teach you what to do.
4: If I don't know what to do, it'll be right. My sister will tell me.
5: Oh. All right, sounds good.
2: Oh, Anthony, how adorable. No, that's nice. Everyone loves a Funkle.
1: Yeah. I think Danny might be a bit too...
2: I don't think so.
1: Up and about for Anthony.
2: I think so.
3: Anthony's good. Yeah. A little bit nervous.
1: I think he's nervous.
3: Danny had been on with us the other day.
2: Do you know what? Anthony automatically gets 100 for courage. And in a man, courage is one of the most desirable qualities.
3: Yes, I'll play on Fev.
2: Yeah, that's
3: right. That's why everyone loves
2: foolish
3: me.
2: Foolish/very stupid. But don't expect men to be like women, to have the same energy as women.
3: Yeah.
2: He's the yang to Danny's yin.
3: Mm.
2: I love it.
3: Mm. We hope. This is Saturday 9 a.m. Copec Velodrome, Fev.
1: Now, Danny, how did you think that went?
5: Look, I'm not really looking for a Funkle. I'm looking for someone who already has a dog and knows the ropes.
1: Yeah.
2: So Danny.
1: Hey, 13 10 60
5: I'm
1: Melbourne.
5: Just saying the truth.
2: Maybe Frank wants a stepdad.
5: Yeah, he might.
1: Frank doesn't want a dad. By the sounds of it. Hey, 13 10 60 If you want to date Danny, Danny sounds great. Give us a call now. We might put you on another date, Dan.
5: Cool. Thanks, Fev.
1: Yeah.
3: 13 10 60 If you want to date Danny.
6: Three voices, too many lols. Fifi, Fev, and Nick.
1: Now, Nicky's obviously got his tour
3: for the Crusher,
1: and he's going to various shows to pump it up to sell
2: publicity.
1: Some tickets. Yeah, that's what you do. You're on the trail.
3: Yeah,
1: the publicity trail.
3: Which is all around Australia.
1: Now, I was listening to Carrie and Tommy, and the great man Nick was on Carrie and Tommy. Now, good friends of the show, and I would say Carrie's one of your best friends.
2: Absolutely.
1: Yeah, absolutely best friend. You travel together, you go away together.
2: Yeah, you know each other very intimately.
1: Yeah, you're always together. So this surprised me when I heard this audio.
7: You know how if you follow the Fifi, Fev and Nick Insta page, they make you little. They make you short,
3: but it took me a long time.
7: It took me a long time to realize they were making you short because I don't even.
3: I've known you for years before I was
7: sitting down, so I didn't actually know your height. But also, you're not that tall.
1: Oh, shots fired everywhere.
3: Yeah,
1: she didn't get your name right.
3: She got your name wrong.
8: That's easy to stumble through.
1: Is it when you're the best mates?
3: Yeah,
8: it's very easy to do that bit. I don't have a problem.
1: Okay, Phoebe,
3: are you saying Are you saying I should be more upset with what she said?
1: Oh, she's right.
3: What did she say? I've only seen you drunk or sitting down.
1: Which
3: so she's been
1: true.
3: Drunk or sitting down.
1: Yeah.
3: Yeah. Wow. But I'm not. Yeah. I'm not getting around saying I'm tall. I'm just saying I'm not sure.
1: You were 6'8" when 5'8".
3: Come on. 5'8"
1: when we measured you. We measured you with a measuring stick.
3: Absolutely
1: in here,
3: not.
1: And you were
3: 5'10". Oh, no, I'm 5'10".
1: Remember when
3: we
1: measured him?
7: We did.
3: I got the video.
1: It was 5'8".
7: I don't remember the result, but I do.
3: I zoomed in on the
7: number. James Blake will know. He's our resident nerd. He knows.
3: But then I had to do like a weird UFC face-off with Carrie. They made me do like
1: And her boobs got in the way.
3: Nose to nose.
1: I heard that audio
3: too. And then
1: a
3: bum to bum. I'm like, mate, I'm taller than you. I'm looking above your forehead. She's like, no, we'll go back to back. That doesn't change anything. Then I think she was sneaking tippy toes in, trying to make me snap on the show.
1: What's next?
8: James has got the tape measure. Are we going to go again?
9: I always have a fabric tape measure at hand.
1: I don't know why you got a tape measure that big, mate.
3: Oh, he's walking. Is this for me waist?
1: Hey, Phoebe.
8: Yes.
9: Well, that's not going to do it. It doesn't touch the floor.
8: Oh, dear.
9: The fabric get me waist.
1: Ooh. Why you both got pink tops on?
3: A little salmon day for the boys.
1: Salmon day for the boys.
3: Yeah.
8: I would say James's top is pink and Nick's is rust or salmon.
1: That's his hair. Oh, come
6: 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Three voices, too many lols. 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
11: Hey, you said that you wanted the top of the show and it was important to me financially to give it to you.
12: Well, it could be important for everyone financially. Jack and I have had a busy morning because we got an email from a young man called Christian. Well, you and I got an email. The show got an email from a guy called Christian. Fell on my side of the fence. 50% of the emails get split. So I have a look at this email and it goes, "Hello, guys. I have a $1 million idea. I'm sure it's a winner. I've been thinking about it for ages. Problem is, I'm time poor and, you know, he's a carpenter. He's got a couple of kids. He's just a busy man. But it's obviously troubling him that he has what is, in his mind, just an absolute money-making machine sitting here in his brain ready to go. If only his bloody schedule would free up." So
11: surely you free up your schedule if you believe in it so much.
12: Yeah, but that's, we all know that this is one of those tricky times in life, you know, where you like go, oh, I've got a solid I'm a carpenter, I've got solid income, I've got two kids I've got to support, I've got a mortgage. But then on the other hand, I'm pretty sure the blueprints I have for this money printing machine in my head are sound and this idea will work. So he's come to us and gone, he's reluctant to tell people the idea or to go public with the idea because as soon as people hear it, someone's going to pinch it.
11: Yep.
12: Okay, so it's
11: all good ideas are simple.
12: It feels like a highly pinchable idea to hear.
11: Except for medicines and stuff like that. That's
12: patents, yeah. Medical patents are less pinchable. Mm. So I thought to myself, okay, rather than me and you call this Christian guy and go, "What's your idea? Tell us off air."
11: His name's Christian, by the way. Haim wasn't
12: so, talking
11: about
12: Christian. Christian. Yes. No, rather than call Christian, you and me, I thought, why don't we take Jack, who has a head. He's sort of our head of investment. He has a proven track record at investments. He was onto Bitcoin very, very early, lost some, that's all right, like misplaced them, not as in lost money, would have made an absolute fortune.
11: The investment was the idea to invest was a sound idea.
12: Absolutely. And you don't want to know about the number. You don't want to know about it. You don't want to know. I mean, we don't want to know the number, do you?
11: Every 6 months I go looking for it again and I can't find it. It will never be found.
12: No. But now I think Bitcoin's hovering around 130.
11: Yeah, don't say.
12: Okay.
11: How many did you lose again? One. Just one.
12: Okay.
11: And some of yours.
12: Yeah. Anyway, let's not say. Anyway, so we're not talking about that, but Jack is, he was ahead of the curve on Bitcoin and acai berries.
11: That was incredible.
12: He called that one early and that seems to just be going from strength to strength. I thought the market should have tapped out by now.
11: No.
12: But it'd be saturated in that purple ice cream. However, I see more and more stores opening up.
11: All the time.
12: All the time. One thing you did miss, though, Jack, I will say, is Biscoff, the Biscoff trend.
11: Yeah, and I should have known because I think it's got Dutch origins, and we used to eat. My Dutch grandparents gave me a lot
12: of everything from the Netherlands. You need to know, Jack. If you're the head of investments, we need you on the front of every curve. And Biscoff, I think, has boomed in the last 6 months.
11: Biscoff, it's like a gingerbready type biscuit.
12: Cinnamony.
11: Yeah. And my Dutch grandparents did used to give it to us before it was famous.
12: This is suddenly famous.
11: Mate, Macca's are doing Biscoff now.
12: Macca's did a Biscoff line. Yeah. That's when I saw earlier this year. I was like, really? Mate, everyone's if Macca's has done Biscoff, now it's got too popular. We should have been on Biscoff a year ago. Mm. So that's on you, Post.
10: Well, my frank finger is nowhere near the pulse. I didn't even know what Biscoff is.
11: All right, we can still get Andy to invest late. Yeah. He doesn't know.
10: Nice. Scoff at Biscoff.
12: Anyway, we missed the boat. We missed the boat on Biscoff. Let's not let it happen again. Mm. Christian has come to the show and he might have the next Biscoff. He might have the next big thing. So what I organise is Jack and I called him earlier today, just before the show.
2: Did he tell you the idea?
11: Yeah.
12: Mm. We got a few out because delicate one here because I can't play you this conversation because the idea is in there.
10: So you're not going to tell me now?
12: Well, we tried to talk around it. I'm going to try and convey to you how investment worthy I think the idea is with the thought that maybe as a show we get behind this and we back it.
10: Wow.
12: If you like the sounds of this.
10: Okay.
12: But maybe you don't even like that. Maybe there's a few red flags in this anyway and you're just like, look, I don't want to hear it. I'm not interested.
10: Bring it on.
12: But this is the shape of the idea without betraying Christian's confidentiality from the conversation earlier.
13: I was talking to my brother who's in a similar industry and I said, I'll tell you what they need. And then I gave him the idea. I could see the dollar sign in like his eyes as I was telling him the idea. And he said, nah, it's too good of an idea. He goes, if it was that easy, it would have already been done.
12: And have you checked, has it been done?
13: It has been done in a different part around the world.
12: Yeah, okay. So has this exact idea been done like in a different territory or a different industry's done it?
13: Oh, I would say almost the exact thing has been done.
12: Okay, so it does exist.
13: So it exists, but you wouldn't even know that it exists.
11: Yeah, but it does exist.
13: Well, from Google, or what I've Googled, I think there's 3 places in the world that do it.
2: But that's Biscoff.
12: Yeah, I mean, that's right. It exists.
10: I'm less excited because he says it already exists. So that's a huge worry for him and us.
12: We'd been chatting for some time there and the build up had been sort of that it's amazing, it's incredible every time everyone talked to. It has been done.
10: Which we found for most of Hogg's inventions back in the day.
12: It is very, very hard to have an original idea. So the idea of going, well, I'm just gonna make it big in Australia still could hold water.
10: Mm.
12: Okay, this is the next little bit.
11: Well, this is where he actually tells us the idea, so we have to beep out some of this conversation.
10: Okay. Well, can you tell me what industry is it in or not?
12: It's a service. Is that fair to say, Jack?
11: Yeah. Why is Andy not allowed to know again?
12: Well, we can't say it now because people will hear it and they'll steal it.
10: Yeah.
12: We can tell Andy off air, but I'm just trying to have this conversation for the listeners too, so they can be involved in the moment where we decided to invest. Okay. Or do you want to do it differently, Jack? Should we just turn the mics off? Well, you just turn the mics off and tell Andy.
10: And then I come back.
12: And then turn him back on.
11: No, I think actually you should hear his enthusiasm and passion and maybe just invest without even knowing what the business is.
12: Actually, that is good.
10: Okay. Go on.
12: Christian, hit us with the idea.
13: Boss, I have a little thing that my spiel that I normally give to other people.
12: Yeah. Give us the spiel that makes clients' jaws hit the floor and the dollar signs go in your brother's eyes.
13: Have you ever been...
12: Yes, I have.
13: And have you ever been? So that's where the idea starts.
12: Well, Jack's eyes have lit up.
11: Yeah,
12: now, Jack.
11: I am interested.
10: I mean, you've got to retrain your brain to not hear it as swear words, because if you go say, have you ever been beep, it sounds like something terrible.
12: Have you ever
10: happened to
12: kill someone?
10: More lovely.
12: No. So that's just him saying proprietary information that he doesn't want stolen, and we owe it to him not to publicly say it.
10: So what intrigued me was the laughter that you guys said immediately put me off.
11: Yeah.
12: Yes, at first it seemed silly.
11: The laughter is because he gave us a 10-minute run-up to essentially that point where he said how good it was, how many millions and millions of dollars to make. At one point he said he doesn't want to be a billionaire, suggesting it could be a billion
12: idea. Yeah, true. He said, I'm not even after it. He goes, he wanted somewhere between a million, but less than a jet.
10: Okay.
12: So he's sort of like, I don't even need a lot. Mm-hmm. I just want to pay off the house and be comfortable. and then everyone else can share in the profit. So if he was really giving us like tech growth money multiple kind of valuations.
14: Yep.
12: And it wasn't quite that.
14: We laugh because it's kind of a very normal idea.
12: Well, okay. It's a retail outlet. It's a thing that you'd have at a shop. So it
10: feels like I'm a judge on The Voice. I don't get the full picture.
12: Yeah. And this is the fun part of it.
10: Yeah, and then...
12: Would you invest based off that?
10: Not yet, because the laughter definitely put me off. Because if you guys went like this, for instance...
12: Again, I mean, it's not a billion-dollar valuation, is it, Jack?
14: Like, I can't see it being $1 billion, but maybe he opens many, many, many, many stores.
12: He said the possibilities are limitless, but I don't think they are.
14: No,
12: they
14: have a limit.
10: Jack then did say, I am interested at the end, though.
12: Yeah, but I honestly think you'd be looking at someone that's opening up between 1 and 5 successful outlets.
10: Okay.
14: All right, here's the last bit where he tells us how far he's gotten with the idea.
12: Christian, I feel like you've laid it out to us well. Again, without disclosing it, it's a giant lateral leap for you from carpentry into running this business, isn't it? So
13: yes.
12: Jack and I'll take this to Andy and see if we can get his blessing, because I think if this was Shark Tank, you're certainly through the first aquarium. I haven't really watched the show, but you're through the first stage, and now we'll take it to the Papa Shark.
14: Usually on Shark Tank, they come with a bit more. They're a bit further down the line than just the idea stage.
13: Yeah, I would agree with that. Yeah.
12: Good to hear.
14: Like they've got a name. They've got
13: I've got a name. I've got a name.
14: Yeah,
12: give us the names.
14: That's good.
12: That's actually really good.
14: That's good.
12: Well, let us take it to Andy. Your secret's safe with us, Christian. We'll be back in touch.
13: Beautiful. Thank you very much.
12: So that's where we sit, Ando.
10: You like
12: wanted
10: the name.
12: To do it,
10: and there's a lot in branding's important.
12: Wanted to do it in this public forum because I want the listeners to be on the journey. I'm going to text you guys a figure of what I think it would cost. We haven't asked Christian. We haven't asked him this, but I think if we were to invest this much, we could conceivably.
14: Because it's going to take him, like if he was starting to do this tomorrow, it's going to take him a bit of money to achieve what he wants to achieve.
10: And how much time? What's the runway?
14: Oh,
12: 6 months?
14: A year, yeah.
12: 6 months to a year? You'd need this amount as a seed investment, and I think we could ask for 50% of the business at least.
10: Okay, I'm waiting for it to come. It's coming to you yet, Jay?
14: Wow.
10: $100,000.
14: Why would we do that?
12: What?
14: Whose money? Whose money?
12: But you would all have to put in.
14: It's not that good. $100,000.
12: All right, I think lean, you could do it.
14: Sure, he'll probably need that kind of money, but.
12: That's what I mean. Well, you can't.
14: We're
12: can't
14: not be giving it to him.
12: Well, that's what investing is.
14: Oh, I thought it was like make it like at most $1,000 bet that it's going to work.
12: Well, who are we betting on?
14: Who are we betting on and with?
12: Bet? business bet? Yeah, just wondering if you've got the odds in for Christian's small business ideas. I reckon $1,000 against. 60, then. 60. I think he could, because he needs the money, Jack. It's his idea. So he's going to do the work. But he needs financial backing. 60, that's $20,000 a piece.
10: It's not.
12: And you
10: don't
12: own 50%.
10: $20,000 a piece.
12: From us.
10: Yeah, but I'm not in.
12: All right. Okay. I'm going to say something crazy. I'm changing tact. I think we just have to tell Andy. Okay, just up front. I mean, he tells everyone, doesn't he, Jack?
14: He told everybody.
12: He was like, okay, I tell clients, I tell my brother. Yeah. And it exists.
10: I'm very keen.
12: Like he does say it exists in 3 other parts of the world. So this is not, as we said, this is not like a medical patent or anything. No. It's a eureka moment.
14: We were mostly trying to protect it in case we all wanted to invest.
10: Okay.
12: Yeah, that's true. And now it looks like maybe we'll see how that sends. It's barbershops at the airport.
14: When you say it as simply as that, it sounds funny. But
12: no one's done it. Airport. With best efforts and best intentions, we have just completely and publicly decided that stealing the idea is the best business outcome.
10: Yeah.
14: And he actually, we didn't play it, but he specifically asked us not to steal the idea.
12: Yeah. In the email he did too. I think I gave him my word.
14: Yeah, you promised him. Well, you don't have to steal. I didn't know Ernie was...
9: 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And for more of the boys, search Hamish and Andy on Listener.
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0: got some absolute doozies that are coming through, Ando. All right, first cab off the rank, Ashley. Ahoy to you, Ashley.
1: Ahoy, Ashley.
2: Ahoy, boys. So I'm a very type A person.
1: What does type A mean?
2: I would say it's the opposite of fast and loose.
1: Oh, so I'm type A.
0: Could be anal.
2: I would say so.
1: Okay.
2: Well, that's one way of saying it.
0: Sorry, I thought that's what the A stood for.
1: I've heard people say that before. I never knew what
3: it meant. I thought that meant you were like an alpha.
1: Oh, right. Okay.
3: But that doesn't
0: two different forks in the road there, depending on which A word you choose.
1: Yes. So, actually, you and I are kindred spirits.
2: Kindred spirits. Mm-hmm. Very type A, very organized. I've got all the things that I need written down in my phone, like everyday numbers, logins, password protected, of course. Mm-hmm. But my fiance, Jack, is very much type B, fast and loose. Right. And the worst example of this
0: bozo.
2: I found out recently that he doesn't know his tax file number and it's not written down anywhere. So if he needs to access it, you know, multiple times a year for job applications or tax time, whatever, the only place it's written down is in a Facebook Messenger chat with his ex-boss from when he was 14 years old at his first job. And he scrolls all the way to the top of the chat to where he's originally sent his tax file number. That is the only place that exists.
0: Yeah. So he does have it written down. So he knows exactly where it is.
1: That is appalling, Ashley. And
2: I hate it.
1: Can you curb this behavior? Can you? Because, you know, obviously, if you say he's your fiance, you're about to become ingrained, and that means more joint financials, those type of things. Do you think you need him to up his act?
2: I have tried so hard.
0: Ash, I'll give you a little clue. He's not changing. We are who we are. Mm. And, you know, you've got the exciting choice of swimming against the rip or going with it. Yeah. And, you know, pick it, have a go at both. And you just see which one is, you see which one's easier on the arms. And may you have a wonderful life together.
2: Thank you. Thank you very much. Hopefully we can combine our numbers or something and I can just use mine.
0: Exactly.
1: Thanks, Ashley.
0: Monique. Ahoy to you.
4: Always gusto to you.
1: Gusto
0: and
1: to you.
0: And the biggest of gusto to you, madam. Is this you or a partner, someone you know?
4: It's actually me and my partner.
0: Beautiful.
4: So a couple years ago, we moved in together and we thought we'll be bougie, get a king bed. So in the spirit of being organized, which I rarely am, I thought I'll buy a frame. Found a nice one with drawers on sale. And then we moved in together and didn't end up getting the king bed. So we just have a queen bed on a king frame because I didn't want to use it.
0: That's fine.
1: No.
4: Ample, so there, ample there's room. About a foot either side of slats. And we always planned on maybe like upgrading, but our cat actually goes in between the slats, like a little cave. And so now we can't bear to remove that from him. So this is just how we will live.
0: Yeah, it's literally the giant version of the 13-inch and the 15-inch pocket. Like, that's the ratio.
1: I don't like
0: it. You've only got a problem there if you're going the other way, I think, king on a queen base.
1: I think I'd prefer that.
4: It's fine.
0: No, you wouldn't.
1: I think I'd prefer that for look. I'm serious. I think I'd prefer that for look with a long doona that goes down the side, so at least you look.
3: But you would sag off the end.
1: That's fine, because the shin whack on the side trying to get into bed when you don't have a mattress tied up, it's not fine.
0: Learned over time.
1: And you've actually
0: given yourself an inbuilt bedside table. I think that's pretty smart. So you'd put coffee cups and stuff alongside.
1: Well, on the slats.
0: In Slatland, yeah.
1: You know what you could do is you could push the whole mattress to one side, yes, and lay a bit of chipboard along to create.
0: Too hard. No. Why would you do that when you've already got inbuilt slats that are built to hold things? Slatland is where you keep coffee cups and books.
1: Jordan, ahoy to you.
5: Ahoy, gentlemen and little boy. How are we?
1: Ahoy.
0: What have you got for us, Jordan?
5: So it's actually my wife. She bought like an expensive face serum, and then literally the night that she bought it, she dropped it on the ground and it shattered and spilled everywhere. So she actually got like a plastic sheet and scooped it into a Tupperware container, and she continued to use it for 3 months while picking glass off her face every time that she used it.
0: Ooh, off her face. The ultimate exfoliant.
5: Exactly. Microdermabrasion.
0: Broken glass. You've tried sand. You've tried loofah. Now try shards of glass.
5: Yeah, it was next level. I thought you'd hate it straight away.
1: Yeah,
5: Andy.
1: Yeah, I did. I wouldn't be following that one at all.
0: Yeah, glass and the serum's a toughie. I mean, the efficiency you'd appreciate, Ando. What Andy would have done is probably got us some sort of sieve. yes. I would have thought, and cleaned it properly.
1: Was the serum thin enough to be able to sieve it?
5: No, it was quite thick.
0: Unsivable. Andy's nightmare. Andy's absolute nightmare is unsivable serums. Correct. Correct, Jordan. Thank you, mate. Imagine going into Mecca and going, and just, sorry, one thing before I buy this. Is sivable? Is it just, I am clumsy, so just when it breaks, this sivable? Oh, no. No, we only have two that over are lightweight enough to be sieved.
1: Henry.
6: Ahoy, gents. How are you going?
0: Yeah, good. Very good, mate. You've got something to upset Andy.
6: Yes. When it rains at my house, the door frame around my bedroom door swells up and the door doesn't quite shut properly. So being a fast and loose individual, I'll just stand there and kick it till it shuts.
0: How do you go getting it back open if it's swollen?
6: You just got to reef it. Takes a couple of minutes.
1: You can, but Henry, you could easily just paint over the. So my guess is it's swelling at the bottom, where the rain's hitting up against the bottom of the door.
6: No, it's like an inside door, and it just swells up. I think when it's humid,
0: it might have a leak.
1: It might have a leak. Yeah,
0: but no one's got time to get in the roof. That's an absolute day ruiner. So I like the system.
1: Take it off and plane it down like a few mil,
0: oh my
1: and then you went,
0: God, mate.
6: No, think about the time, Andy.
0: Who's got the time to take a door off and plane it down? What are you talking about? He's already got a system. He kicks it.
6: A couple of good kicks is far quicker.
0: Mate, think about all the time you've saved by not planing the door. You can go on a four-day holiday.
6: Easily.
0: See, Ando?
1: Easily.
0: Quick one.
1: Finally.
0: Last one. Jake, yeah. Jake, ahoy to you.
7: Ahoy, boys.
0: What have you got to upset Ando?
7: Yeah, so I noticed something weird with my barbecue recently, that the grease trap's always clean and empty despite the fact I never clean it. And I worked out what was going on when I started noticing some animal droppings scattered around the barbecue. And it turns out a rat or perhaps a large mouse has moved into my barbecue's home. And since he keeps the barbecue nice and clean for me, I've just decided to let him stay.
1: Hang on.
7: And now I just crank the barbecue up to full blast for 10 minutes or so before cooking. Burns off any potential germs. You're good to go.
1: Potential germs? So you're saying that a rat's coming in and licking your grease tray every night.
7: It's nice and clean. There's a little barbecue helper for me.
1: And you're like those fish.
0: Who are those fish that clean the sharks? They just swim along like the pilot fish or whatever. They just like just nibble on them. So you've created a beautiful symbiotic relationship between barbecue and rat. And you can't take one away because the other will be sad.
7: Yeah.
1: Jake?
7: Exactly.
1: How often are you having people around for barbecues?
7: Oh, all the time. Nothing wrong with that.
1: Expect a lot less people showing up.
0: They'll come wanting to see the incredible system. Self-cleaning barbecue.
7: Keep it a heap on the barbecue can't fix.
0: That is true. Do you put the lid down during the sanitizing period?
7: Hot box it.
1: Not entirely true.
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12: 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These ones are southbound and it's slowing things down big time around Burns Beach Road. So please be very patient and be aware that it's there. Otherwise, everything else for the moment looking pretty good heading in. 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

0: Hey, it's Mix 94.5's Pete and Kimber. 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
3: 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Some roadworks that went over time a little bit. Slow things down on Mitchell Freeway South, Bannerman Burns Beach Road, but they've since been packed up, but still a little slow at the top end. Quinana northbound busy at the Thomas Road merge and a light change of Patterson Road northbound, Mandurah Road, Quinana Beach. Want safer roads for all Aussies? 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
4: Hi there, it's Damien Carbon. There are shock drug claims emerging from the Sydney Swan scandal. It's alleged cocaine was found in a room at the Pullman East, where an alleged sexual assault incident took place early on Monday morning. Members of the Victoria Police Sex Crime Squad are set to interview several Swans players today. Riley Bice, Nick Blakey, Isaac Heaney, James Jordan and WA's Chad Warner ruled out for the rest of the season for breaching club standards. They've apologised in a joint statement. There's been a serious crash in our northern suburbs overnight with a caravan rolling. All happened about 6 p.m. on Wanneroo Road in Wanneroo. At least three cars were involved. It's understood nobody was seriously injured. An Australian tennis player, Nick Kyrgios, says he'll now take a break from social media and public life. He's tested positive to cocaine in June after spending time on the Spanish island of Mallorca.
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4: Fremantle fly out for Melbourne this morning with Tobin Murray set to make his debut against Carlton on Saturday.
5: I like to bring a bit of speed and power in the contest, try and get on the end of a few goals, but just also lay down my pressure.
4: Murphy Reid trained well, but he'll miss one more week. While Hawthorne are expecting the Eagles to be at their best at Optus Stadium on Sunday, opting to bring a near full-strength team. Round 24 underway tonight with the Suns naming Ben King on the bench against St Kilda.
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4: Partly cloudy in Perth today with a maximum of 21. Dropping down to 7 tonight, then sunny and 23 for tomorrow. 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
9: 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A breakdown on Kwinana Freeway northbound exit to Berrigan Drive in Coburn Central. It's a left emergency lane that's blocked. Be aware, drive with caution. Mitchell southbound still busy. Burns Beach Road, Quillam northbound, it's Mortimer through to Thomas Road. 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It's Bernie D. More traffic soon on Mix 94.5. 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
21: 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Looks like some leftover roadworks on Mitchell Farber southbound. It's really heavy from around Burns Beach Road down to Shenton Avenue. So please be mindful. Looks like that left lane is closed off at this stage. At Quinana northbound, it's busy.

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4: Hi there, it's Damien Carbon. Members of the Victoria Police Sex Crime Squad are set to interview several Sydney Swans players today. Riley Bice, Nick Blakey, Isaac Heaney, James Jordan and WA's Chad Warner ruled out for the rest of the season for breaching club standards. They've apologised in a joint statement. While there are allegations this morning, cocaine was found in a room at the Pullman East Hotel in Melbourne where an alleged sexual assault incident took place early on Monday. Premier Roger Cook is today standing by a Court of Appeal decision to stop judges slashing prison sentences. The decision comes as overcrowding and problems in the system has led to reduced time behind bars.
5: If you do the crime, you should do the time. And that is something which the courts have always done.
4: And Roblox has been given 3 months to roll out changes to protect our kids from grooming, sexual exploitation and abuse. The eSafety Commissioner accepting a court-enforceable undertaking from the gaming giant.
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4: Some good form in the Waffle has finally given Fremantle's Tobin Murray a call-up in the AFL. He'll make his debut in the league against Carlton on Saturday.
6: I just really lent into, you know, wanting to make my dream come true and, you know, that taught me how to work, you know, really hard.
4: Well, Murphy Reid trains strongly, but he'll miss one more week. The Eagles host Hawthorn on Sunday. And a statement from coach Damien Hardwick tonight against the Saints, with the Suns leaving Ben King to start on the bench tonight.
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4: Partly cloudy in Perth today with a maximum of 21, dropping down to 7 tonight, then sunny and 23 for tomorrow. We're giving you a chance to win a massive $1 million with Mix 94.5's Million Dollar Voice. 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
9: Good morning. Welcome to your Thursday. Hello, Kimber.
10: Well, hey, you're the Pete.
9: You're the Kimber.
10: Yeah.
9: Oh, my God.
10: It's good to have you here.
9: It's good to have you here, too. You know what? I had so much fun yesterday on our Cliche Radio Day.
10: It was great. I got a lot of messages from people saying, bring back Cliche Radio.
9: Yeah.
10: We'll give you a few highlights peppered through the show, but the demands to make it regular were frightening.
9: The Your Day by the Stars making a return must have hit people through the chest.
10: Yes.
9: Like, it must have done, because there's a lot of feedback on our text line about that in particular.
10: Great.
9: In amongst a whole host of other things. So, look, after 6.30, for those of you that wake up nice and early at this time with us and didn't get some of the stuff that did happen later, we're going to bring you that, including that. Angela started the 7 News quiz a little bit later on. We've got $500 cash up for grabs, by the way. You can get a head start on that. That's thanks to our mates at MSWA. The Mega Home Lottery is on right now. If you go to our socials and hit the stories, you can see where we're hiding in the latest house.
10: You just need to tell us what room we're in when we play at 7.30, and you can score $500 cash.
9: Now, here's something very exciting happening on the show over the next couple of days. We are ramping up to our next wedding.
10: I love that we can say our next wedding, because we're so good at them.
9: Yeah.
10: Like, this is our fourth.

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3: 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A truck breakdown on Loftus Street heading southbound after Cambridge Street in West Perth. The left lane is blocked. Traffic is moving. Just drive with caution. Otherwise, the freeways Mitchell southbound still slow. Burns Beach Road. Glenna northbound is busy. Thomas Road to rolling. Census night was Tuesday the 11th of August. There's still time to complete in the census. Every answer matters. Authorised by the Australian Bureau of Statistics, Canberra. It's Bernie. I'll have more traffic soon on Mix 94.5. It's Perth's best variety.
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0: Jeez, we had a lot of fun yesterday.
5: It was a lot of fun.
0: It was so good.
5: Chats about old school radio, things that haven't changed in 30 years. And I mean, the thing is, you guys proved that you still love it.
0: You still
5: so
0: love it.
5: You're bringing it on yourselves, guys.
0: Yep.
5: reason we're cliche is because you want it.
0: We had Secret Sound. We had Beat the Bomb. We had the birthday
5: game.
0: You call up and it's your birthday and you're sharing it with these famous people. And, you know, it was just great. Like the energy, the momentum, the fun that people were having calling up and everybody calling up and going, hey, guys, long time listener, first time caller. Like we just know that you, our dear fans of this show, just know how to play. Like it's just so good.
5: I mean, the thing is, our show is very, we're very honest. And I was honest with you about the fact that there were some phone topics on the wheel that we spun that I said, I just don't want to do them. They were so boring that I was like, I don't want to do them. I know that it's cliche and stuff, but I don't want to. And then it landed on one and I actually really enjoyed it.
0: Yeah.
5: I came out and I said, all right, you win. It was very entertaining.
0: Yeah. So the wheel in amongst tomato sauce in the pantry or the fridge, and I think what was one that we actually got away? It was what are you up to right now?
5: Just people in traffic.
0: There was tell us your pet name, and then we're going to try and guess what the pet is.
5: Shout out to the hermit crab. This is my favourite part, I think.
0: Yeah, have a listen to this. These were the calls that came through later on in the show. Zoe, what is your pet's name?
6: Lincoln.
5: Lincoln. You know, Lincoln sounds distinguished, and I think Lincoln's a cavoodle. I think he's a dog.
0: I don't think he's a dog. I actually think Lincoln's an axolotl.
5: Oh.
0: Yes. Because I still think axolotls are quite distinguished, and I can see him with
5: his little
0: beard like President Lincoln.
5: Not for the faint-hearted. I looked into getting an axolotl. It's a lot of hard work.
0: Really?
5: You have to really know what you're doing.
0: Did you know they can regenerate their own brains?
5: They're very sensitive animals.
0: Zoe, what is it?
6: He is a ragdoll cat.
0: A ragdoll cat by the name of Lincoln.
5: Okay, she tried to make him more distinguished by calling
0: that fits.
5: Lincoln.
0: Marie, tell us the name of your pet.
7: Mongrel Bill.
0: Mongrel Bill.
5: Mongrel.
0: I can hear the from here.
5: I don't know. I think Mongrel Bill's a goat.
0: Oh, Mongrel Bill's a goat. That's a good guess.
5: Just sounds like the kind of guy who's like, Mongrel Bill, he's still eating our yard, but we can't help but love him.
0: This is the thing. We're through Perth right around WA. We could be getting calls from farms right now. I'm going to go with a raging bull. Mongrel Bill the bull.
7: No.
5: Murray, what is he?
7: It's a hermit crab.
0: Oh, fantastic. Oh, my God, yes. That is brilliant. That is absolutely brilliant.
5: Who named him Mongrel Bill?
7: Well, I did because I kept letting it out of its cage. Well, I've had a lot of hermit crabs over the years. I've always called it a mongrel bill, only because my mum would say, "These are the mongrel gone." He used to go missing. He used to call under everything. And
5: I love it.
7: I just added Bill for some reason.
5: I love it.
0: That is absolutely
5: great name.
7: Mongrel Bill.
0: Thank you, Marie. We'll go one more here. We've got Lewis. Hello, Lewis.
8: Hey, guys. How are you?
5: We're great.
0: What's your pet's name?
8: Twix. Like the candy bar.
0: Like the candy bar.
5: Twix is a bird. A slim Twix. Bird.
0: Do you reckon it's a...
5: Like a budgerigar.
0: Yeah, right.
5: Yep.
0: Twix.
5: I'm sold on it.
0: I'm going to go with something a little bit more exotic. I reckon it's like a snake. I reckon Twix is a snake. Long brown snake or something.
5: Oh, yeah? Lewis?
8: On the money, Pete.
0: Yes!
5: Yes!
0: Yes!
5: Yes!
0: We got it!
8: Some spicing.
5: Nice!
0: It was great. Oh, fantastic. Mongrel Bill.
5: If you haven't got a Mongrel Bill in your life, you need one. I forgot what a great pet hermit crabs are.
0: Yeah, they were. Have you been...
5: I loved them when I was a kid.
0: You know they're still around, right? And you...
5: I never heard that they were endangered at any point.
0: No, but now you can actually go into a pet shop and the stuff that you can buy for them is really bougie. Like, you can get them these multicolored mansions and all sorts of things for their...
5: Sheesh.
0: Yeah, we just had a couple of rocks. all right, so we're going to come back very soon. We've got one more break to play you from our Cliche Radio Day, which was a massive fan favourite. Your Day by the Stars.
5: It was magical.
0: Hang around.
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26: 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That truck breakdown has been cleared now. Loftus Street southbound after Cambridge Street West Perth. Mitchell Freeway southbound, still slow Burns Beach Road. Quinana northbound, geez, it's heavy. Mortimer right the way through to Roller Road at the moment. And a little bit busy as well, West Coast Highway, Scarborough Beach Road. 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
5: Hi there, it's Damien Carbon. The five Sydney Swans players who've been suspended for breaching club standards are expected to be formally interviewed today. Victoria Police headed to Sydney this morning as detectives investigate an alleged sexual assault at a Melbourne hotel. It's alleged cocaine was found in a room. Former West Coast Eagle Mitch Brown says it forms part of a wider discussion around women's safety.
6: It's our responsibility as men. It's no longer women's responsibility to fight for their own safety. It is a men's issue and men have to deal with this.
5: A caravan has rolled in a three-car crash on Wanneroo Road in Wanneroo. Happened about six last night. There were no serious injuries. And it works out that Perth is the cheapest place to work out. Our gyms and fitness centres amongst the cheapest in the country compared to West Aussie wages. But Perth has the highest rate of people who sign up to a fitness centre and then drop out.
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5: Jagger O'Meara will stay and play with Fremantle next season after signing a one-year contract extension. He'll miss the Carlton game on Saturday, still battling that ankle issue, while Tobin Murray will make his AFL debut against Carlton on Saturday. Hawthorns say they will not be resting key players when they take on the Eagles at Optus on Sunday, while the Eagles' AFLW side is in action in Perth on Saturday. Tonight, it's the Saints and Suns, game 300 for West Aussie Brad Hill.
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5: Partly cloudy in Perth today with a maximum of 21. Dropping down to 7 tonight, then sunny and 23 for tomorrow. 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
5: 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Hurry in Sunday, T's and C's, and exclusions apply. 40 winks, serious about sleep. Crash Armidale Road, westbound still there. It's just before Wharton Road in Forestdale. The right lane is blocked, but tow is now there, which is good. Traffic is slowing down on the approach. Please allow for a safe merge. Freeway is a little busy in its usual places. And Tonkin Highway, underspeed northbound at Welshpool Road East. 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
3: 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Visit a King Living showroom today. Still about this crash on Armidale Road westbound before Wharton Road, Forestdale. Please drive with caution on the approach to that. Mitchell Freeway southbound still under speed, mainly at this stage, Hepburn Avenue to Warwick Road. Quinana Ferry northbound, it's Mortimer on off to Rowley Road and then South Street to Mount Henry Bridge. This week, score 10% of all seats, all flights with AirAsia. 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
8: Hi there, here's Damien Carbon. There are shock drug claims emerging from the Sydney Swan scandal this morning. It's now alleged cocaine was found in a room at the Pullman East Hotel in Melbourne, where an alleged sexual assault incident took place early on Monday morning. Members of the Victoria Police Sex Crime Squad are set to interview several Swans players today in Sydney. Riley Bice, Nick Blakey, Isaac Heaney, James Jordan and WA's Chad Warner ruled out for the rest of the season for breaching club standards. They've apologised in a joint statement. There's been a serious crash in our northern suburbs with a caravan rolling. It all happened about 6 last night on Wanneroo Road in Wanneroo. At least 3 cars involved. Nobody was seriously injured. Briefly in other news, Harry and Meghan are reportedly moving back to the UK for good. And airline ANA has announced more flights to Japan. From October, they'll fly Perth to Tokyo every day.
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9: I like to bring a bit of speed and power in the contest, try and get on the end of a few goals, but just also lay down my pressure.
8: Well, Murphy Reid trained well, but he'll miss one more week. Hawthorn are expecting the West Coast Eagles at their best at Optus Stadium on Sunday, opting to bring a near full-strength team to Perth. Round 24 gets underway tonight with the Suns naming Ben King on the bench against St Kilda.
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8: Right now, 9 degrees in Perth on our way to 21 for today. Should be partly cloudy for us. Down to 7 tonight, then sunny and 23 tomorrow. 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
21: Hello, how are you?
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21: Yeah, I want to do something for my nan.
22: Oh, that's
20: what,
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20: What would make nan's day?
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22: Hello.
20: Hello, Tracy.
21: Yes,
20: Tracy.
21: I got dropped out there for.
20: Okay, we've got more. That's bad news. Tracy, what would make nan's day? What would make her happy?
21: Oh, just, I don't... Anything, really. Just...
22: Brandy,
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22: Brandy and a pack of Winnie Blues.
21: Oh, no, not my name.

0: is right. You got to be. 7:20 on the Pete and Kimber show. We can only play so many songs across our show, across the week. But you notice it when one pops in that you haven't heard for a little while, don't you?
1: That's, I haven't heard Desiree for a while.
0: Certainly was one. Good song. All right, let's get into Yay or Nay.
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1: I have to introduce producer Ringo with an apology today because I just said to everyone that if you win the MSWA house, you can stare at the tree and look at your Babadook owls, and then Ringo, who's our resident animal guy, has made me realise that that's a demon.
0: It's a demon. Hang on, I can give you... Sorry, mate.
3: Silence.
1: Oh, so silence. Wasn't me, no, this microphone for you.
0: The demon's in the system.
1: It's not a Babadook owl, is it?
3: No, a Babadook is a demon.
1: Yeah.
3: A Boobook owl is Boobuck. What you were looking for.
1: Boobook.
3: Right.
1: Boobook.
3: Boobook. The Boobook owl.
1: A Boobook.
3: Babadook. Boobook. Is haunting.
1: Okay,
3: you
1: sorry
3: don't
1: about
3: get a free demon with them, Mr. Warehouse. Okay.
1: Yes.
3: You get the owls. All right, let's play some Yay or Nay. So the first one I have for you today is Choose Your Own Adventure.
2: Three, two, one.
1: Yay. Love it. Loved the books. They were brilliant.
0: Yeah, the books were a lot of fun as
1: and
0: a kid growing
1: funny,
0: up.
1: I don't know if they still make anything like that now. If that style still exists.
0: I don't know. Look, you'd think so, right? Like, there's that many authors and books and stuff out there. They got to be out there somewhere if you went looking for them, surely.
1: And I also love choosing Pete's Adventure when we play it early in the morning.
0: Mine are a little wild.
1: And he gives me a weird word and I just have to roll with it.
0: Mine are a little wilder than the children's books we used to read, that's for sure.
3: This is very true. Well, if you are into Choose Your Own Adventure, Netflix is releasing a new show. It's 8 parts. And you can watch it in whatever order you want.
1: Yes!
3: And then depending on what order you put it in, the story completely changes as long as you watch that last episode last.
1: I'm going to love this.
3: So
1: I'm
3: it's
1: love
3: called
1: it.
3: Kaleidoscope.
1: Cool.
3: Write it down for me, Kimber. Kimber, watch the thing.
1: You know I'm on it. I love that. There was something similar to that that they tried, but it was only with like one or two eps. You couldn't.
3: Yeah, that's
1: right. I can't
3: right.
1: remember quite what it was, but I'm excited about it. See, it's smart. It's clever.
0: Yeah.
3: So it's a bit of a murder everything. Mystery vibe going down. It happens over 24 years, so it's a time jump situation.
0: Yeah, okay.
3: So you can watch whatever year you want.
1: So much first. Thought has to go into that.
0: Yeah.
3: It sounds like a nightmare.
0: Because it's like, does the story arrive at the same point no matter what happens? Or, you know,
1: well,
0: by the time you've gone through everything,
1: one,
0: it's like...
1: Yeah.
0: Or does it completely change even the outcome and the ending of the story?
3: Well, something to do over the weekend for you guys.
1: Very cool.
3: That'd be great. Kaleidoscope on Netflix. All right, the next one is... Taxidermy.
2: Three, two, one.
1: Nay.
0: Yeah.
1: Absolutely
0: yeah.
1: nay.
0: Yeah.
1: I just can't get over, the, like, sometimes, you know, especially if it's your personal pet, it breaks your heart, but you have to let it go. Yeah, I just can't.
0: Was it a real 70s or 80s thing? Because I remember going to a lot of houses as a kid, going and doing what we used to call a visit, which is the visits. Like there would be any number of just feral things that had been taxidermied and just put in a corner in these houses.
1: And also those people who like just do it for fun. Like people go, I got into it as a hobby.
3: There's a Facebook group called Bad Taxidermy. Go check that out.
1: Oh, they're terrifying.
3: But this story is actually about a British collector who has snapped up a Tasmanian tiger head. So they thought it was a fox.
0: Yeah.
3: And it was valued at about £30, but they realised it was the extinct thylacine or Tassie tiger.
0: No way.
3: Bidding war started. How much do you reckon you'd pay for a taxidermied thylacine head?
1: Oh, I think it's going to be very sought after. I think it'll be very... They'll go for that.
0: I'm going north of $1 million. I reckon there's some wild person out there who
3: collects
0: this
3: stuff. Wait, you haven't seen it yet.
0: Oh, my God.
1: Oh, God, that's its head.
0: Dear Lord, okay, maybe a little less
3: the
0: then.
3: The googly eyes. Amazing.
0: $40,000.
3: It was $120,000.
1: That one looks like it's been done at home. That was their first time. They've YouTubed that and gone, how do we do it?
0: A bit of clag glue. Remember the old white and red clag glue?
1: Yeah.
3: Oh, that's gross.
0: Guys.
1: Oh, we've all learned something today.
0: All right.
1: That's a Babadook right there.
0: 131060 is our number. If you have been to our socials and clicked on the stories, you would have seen where Kimber and I are hiding today in the MSWA Mega Home Lottery house, the $4.1 million home. We've got $500 cash for you if you can tell us where it is. We'll take your call next.
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19: 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Not looking too bad. I'm a little slow. Mitchell southbound around Whitfords to Erindale, then at Vincent Street Merge. Kwinana Ferry northbound, busy Thomas to Rowley Road, then Farringdon to Mount Henry Bridge. And around town, yeah, look, on off busy. West Coast Highway, Scarborough Beach Road in Scarborough, and Rohal Way southbound at Clayton Street. The Premier League returns to Stan Sport on Saturday. 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
27: Hi there, it's Damien Carbon. Members of the Victoria Police Sex Crime Squad are set to interview several Sydney Swans players in Sydney today. Riley Bice, Nick Blakey, Isaac Heaney, James Jordan and WA's Chad Warner ruled out for the rest of the season for breaching club standards. While there are allegations this morning, cocaine was found in a room at the Pullman East Hotel in Melbourne where an alleged sexual assault incident took place on Monday. Meantime, West Coast Eagles captain Liam Baker has spoken about the importance of supporting the AFLW women's program.
5: It's obviously going to affect AFLW girls and girls in general, whether it's them or people they know or just in general, it's going to affect them. So we need to wrap our arms around them as we did yesterday, and we will.
27: A caravan has rolled in a three-car crash on Wanneroo Road in Wanneroo about 6 p.m. last night. And Roblox has been given 3 months to roll out changes to protect kids from grooming.
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27: Some good form in the Waffle has finally given Fremantle's Tobin Murray a call-up. He'll make his AFL debut against Carlton on Saturday.
7: I just really lent into, you know, wanting to make my dream come true, and, you know, that taught me how to work, you know, really hard.
27: Murphy Reid trained well, but he'll miss one more week, while the Eagles host Hawthorn on Sunday. The Melbourne Demons are appealing Jacob Van Rooyen's three-match ban for striking Port Adelaide's Alia Alia. And round 24 underway tonight, it's the Saints and Suns.
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27: Right now, 9 degrees in Perth on our way to 21 for today. Should be partly cloudy for us. Down to 7 tonight, then sunny and 23 tomorrow. We're giving you a chance to win a massive $1 million with Mix 94.5's Million Dollar Voice. 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
0: All right, so Kimber and I are hidden somewhere in the MSWA Mega Home Lottery house, this $4.1 million beautiful home that you can buy tickets to right now.
1: Sadly, I can say it's not because we're tucked up in bed there. And it's honestly, I could have moved in immediately. We saw that house and just went, it is so wonderful. But we're giving you the chance to win $500 cash just for telling us where we are in the house. And good morning, Cherie.
18: Good morning.
1: Cherie.
18: Oh, my God. Yay.
1: You've gone and stalked our socials. You've seen us there.
18: Yes.
1: What room are we in?
18: I absolutely have. You're in the study this morning.
1: Yeah,
0: oh,
1: we
0: mate,
1: are.
0: We are. Well
18: Yay.
0: Done to you. Yes.
18: Woo-hoo.
1: Cherie, $500 cash to you. And I mean,
18: oh my God.
1: You can use that money to go and buy yourself a ticket, because not only could
18: two.
1: You walk away with that house, I mean, they've got all these other prizes as well, right? They've got, you could score yourself a Weber barbecue, a Dyson hairdryer, some vouchers to the state building, so you're going to go and have some beautiful dinners.
0: Yeah, there's a ton of prizes Yay. In there. The odds are so good as
1: yeah.
0: well with the MSW Mega Home Lottery.
18: It is absolutely gorgeous house.
1: Yeah, and a bit of spare change in there for you, Cherie, to go and treat yourself.
18: Yeah, probably some food shopping, because that's astronomical at the moment.
0: Yeah,
1: isn't
0: mate.
1: It?
0: Yeah, absolutely.
1: yeah.
0: There's some, you know, it comes with the house. There's some, if you're hungry, there's some babook cows in the tree.
1: Don't you dare. Don't you dare. Oh, my goodness.
18: Pete, always Pete.
1: I know, right?
0: Weber barbecue.
1: Can't help but love him. He wants to get his smoker out. Look out.
18: Yeah, I bet he does.
1: Cherie, thanks so much for playing. You've scored yourself
18: Thank
1: the $500
18: so
1: cash. Congratulations.
18: Thank you.
0: Okay, right. Now, we've got the MSWA Mega Home Lottery. It's on sale now. 50 millionaires already made. You could be one of the next two. Get your tickets today and check out our socials. Go to the stories and find out where we're going to be over the next 24 hours. We will get you to make another call to us tomorrow.
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0: Olivia Rodrigo, it's 7:38 on the Pete and Kimber Show. 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
0: So, Dear Kimber, you send us something that might be happening in your life that you need advice around. You can get us on the socials, you can get us via email, through the website, peteandkimber.com.au. Hit us up on the phone or the text, whatever, doesn't matter. And then we read your letter out, we put it out to the audience. We've got a lot of great people listening to the show that are always ready to pile in.
2: That's right. Now, I've sort of been holding on to this one for a couple of weeks because I knew that we had our wedding coming up.
0: Oh, yes, the wedding you built, couple number four.
2: We have done three weddings live on air, and we have our fourth couple coming to you. Mm. We're going to introduce them to you tomorrow.
0: It's very exciting. Can't wait.
2: And so this Dear Kimber is appropriately themed because this person really needs some advice. And given that we are giving away a free wedding, our couple won't have to worry about this as much.
0: Mm.
2: Dear Kimber, we are planning our wedding for next year and hubby and I can't agree on the extras. And she's put those in inverted commas.
0: Okay.
2: I'd rather keep it simple and save some money, but he says we only get one shot at it and we don't have to sacrifice on details. Can your listeners help by sharing their experiences on what they think was a waste of money at their wedding?
0: Right.
2: We think hindsight from other couples could be useful. Thanks so much, Marie.
0: Okay.
2: Thanks, Marie, for writing in, and thanks for being patient, because I know you did email this a couple of weeks ago. So, I figure they've got time.
0: Hindsight's 20/20. I wear glasses, and geez, hindsight is so clear.
2: Because I know you want a special wedding, but you can look back sometimes and go, did we have to spend that much on that?
0: And look, we look back very fondly on our wedding, but I will say we spent, I think it was $6,000 on a photographer.
2: Oof.
0: And the photographer did a great job, right? And part of the package was you got the digital photos, but you also got like this really nice book. And I remember sitting there and there were like three different covers of the book to choose from.
2: Oh, yes.
0: You know, and
2: you can have leather, you can have, yeah.
0: You know, and we were like, oh, we're spending this much already. You know, let's just go for the like the really nice one because eventually we're gonna have it nicely displayed on like a... That book has been sitting...
2: When you get it out now, does it look like the start of a fairy tale where they lift out the book and then they blow the dust off the front? Like,
0: when we get it out now, what are you talking about? Oh, we haven't gotten that book out for the better part of 10 years. We've been married over 10 years and that book has sat in the bottom of a drawer.
2: I know.
0: We've looked at it once, Kimber.
2: Some couples will say that the photography was the most important part and they might have sacrificed somewhere else. So 131060, help Marie and her soon-to-be hubby out.
0: Yeah.
2: Because they want to know what was a waste of money at your wedding.
0: But down to the things like...
2: If you could do it all over, what bit would you take out?
0: A mate of mine who forked out an extra... What was it? Extra $4 per head to do tiger prawns instead of king prawns. Like, you know, it's just silly things.
2: Which ends
0: like
2: up being a lot. It doesn't sound like much.
0: Across 100-odd people.
2: Yeah, okay. 131060, what was a waste of money at your wedding?
0: Calls are coming through. We'll take them next.
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6: 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Let's check the majors on the Mitch southbound, still under speed, Whitfords Avenue to Erindale Road. Kwinana Freeway northbound, it's busy Thomas Road to Rowley Road, then Farrington Road, and then Mount Henry Bridge, a little on off to Manning and Canning Highway, so bits and pieces. Around town, Grand Farmer Freeway, Northbridge Tunnel looking pretty good, but busy High Street westbound, Stirling Highway, Fremantle. 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
2: Perth. On the Pete and Kimber Show, it's time for another Dear Kimber.
3: We're very excited that we have another wedding coming to our show where we will marry a couple live on air, and we're going to introduce you to them tomorrow.
0: They're
3: going to
0: be legally wed. It's a free wedding, and it's another wedding you built, which means the power is yours. You listening to this show, you vote on every single element of the wedding, right? It's going to be amazing. Yeah,
3: they could be getting married at a roller rink. Who knows?
0: Yep.
3: Because you make all the decisions. But in light of that, Marie has sent us a Dear Kimber. And Marie's getting married next year, and she says, hubby says, let's just spend the money on everything. And she's going, let's just keep it simple. And so they're asking us, what was a waste of money at your wedding so that they can use everyone's hindsight to make better choices?
0: All right, Lucy, you've got advice on what to spend the money on. What have you got for us?
4: A photographer.
3: Pete reckons that the money that they spent on the photographer wasn't worth it in the end. They did a great job, but he never looks at the photos.
4: Well, no. On this other hand, one of my really good friends had her wedding last year, and it has taken 9 months to get even the raw photos from her photographer because she didn't do the background checks on Google.
0: She just looked
4: at Instagram. And even special moments from, like, the reveal of the dress with her dad or the first dance, she doesn't have any of that.
0: Oh, you're joking. So was it
4: a photographer.
0: Was it not captured?
4: It was captured, but they were all blurry. They had red eyes. You couldn't make out their face. It was
3: Lucy,
0: do you know what the photographer was worth?
4: I don't off the top of my head, but I know that she has been fighting for these raw photos. And when she finally got the raw photos, no other photographer can even edit them properly.
0: Oh, my God. It's so hard because, for a lot of this stuff, you actually don't know until it happens,
3: you've
0: right?
3: You've got to go through someone who's used them, yeah. Or you've got to, it's within any industry, right? Not
0: yeah,
3: just weddings. It's
0: yeah.
3: like there are cowboys out there doing tradie work, and it's constant.
0: That makes me feel sick.
3: You've got to do your research.
0: Even though we've only ever looked at the photos once, the fact that we have them is it's a big deal. You know?
3: Like, Alicia, what do you reckon you paid too much for at your wedding?
5: My actual celebrant.
3: Oh, no. You can't get married without the celebrant, though.
5: No, we'd met her a couple of times. I guess I wish we had met her a bit more or a longer period because she just got my name wrong the whole ceremony.
0: What was she saying?
5: She'll say, well, it's Alicia. She would say, Elise, Elisha. Like, and then she got her names wrong on the marriage cert as well. So it was just like, Alicia.
3: You need yourself a Kimber. I promise. I've not ruined a wedding yet.
0: Yeah. This is where we find out it actually was you.
3: Everything's been going fine. what a drive-by. Like, doesn't name me, but just calls up.
0: You remember us, Kimber? hey, Graham, you've got a hot tip for us, mate. What is it?
6: Yeah, location. Not to worry about an RSL or something boring. We got married overseas during in Holland during a flower festival.
3: Oh, gorgeous.
6: And then chucked all the guests and family, said, open invitation. Anyone who can turn up, go. We had a quick ceremony, but otherwise all the live music and drinks were all there and sorted.
0: That's
3: Graham.
0: That's a great idea.
3: You guys didn't care who showed up, did you? You were like, it's going to cost us less if we go on this holiday together and then we don't have to buy much booze either.
6: Exactly. It was all sorted.
0: That is a good tip, mate. Thank you.
3: I mean, you know, the smart couples have gotten married with us.
0: Yeah, they have. Yeah,
3: because
0: it's free.
3: It's a free legal wedding. I am a registered celebrant and we get it done.
0: Yeah, it's just the only thing is, with our weddings, you might have to skydive out of a plane and then walk up to your groom holding broccoli. But,
3: I know, but Lisa seemed so willing.
0: She certainly was. The wedding you built, we'll tell you more in minutes. Stay with us.
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0: 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And if you grew up in Perth, you probably went to school camp at Point Perrin and listened to hits like this.
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0: E17. Oh, classic.
3: I wore a black skivvy and a cross-colour jeans that I borrowed from a friend. I actually went with my best friend and we had the best time.
0: Of course you did. I mean, we loved growing up in Perth. Since you've been gone, I can't
3: breathe for the first time. Mix 94.5 is Perth
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11: 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Mitchell Freeway southbound, little busy. Whitfords Avenue to Erindale Road. And then around Power Street. Quinana northbound, it's Thomas Road to Rowley Road. And Farrington on off through to Canning Highway. And busy this morning, Mouse Bay Road westbound at Hacker Drive, Crawley. 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
15: Hi, I'm Andrea, and I've something to share. 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